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1: 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After that, when we came home, my wife had already left the house with my youngest and they went off to a birthday party. 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I said to my wife, what have you guys eaten? They started off with scrambled eggs. 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She asked my eldest, what have you eaten today? 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
1: It's Majosi and Falling, KFM 94.5. Seven in a row, we heard Rihanna's Disturbia thrown into the mix so early in the morning. Interesting thing about that song is that it was actually intended to be written for Chris Brown. And then Rihanna heard it in the studio. She loved the eerie, edgy feel of it and decided she wanted it for herself. And honestly, I can't actually imagine Chris Brown singing that track. I think it's incredible. She didn't record the song. She completely owned it. Released in 2008. And if you look back now, it's one of those songs that helped shift pop music in new direction. Suddenly being a little darker, a little stranger, a little more theatrical. It was all becoming cool back then. And as we wake up this morning, talking about songs, we've got your Get Up and Go song on the way, 10 to 6. Two emojis, you vote using the emojis. Not going to play the snippets now, but I can tell you, you need the thinking emoji or the thinking face emoji or the moon emoji. Those are your two tracks as we wake up this morning. Heading into Cape Town, looking pretty good. Waking up with clear skies, cool conditions. Starting at around 13, heading for a pleasant high of 20 today. And whether you're heading to work, heading to gym, doing the school run, convincing yourself to get out of bed. We've got our fitness guide 10 minutes time. We'll look at traffic. We'll look at your weather. All before I say goodbye at 6, and then the KFM morning team take over. And if you've missed anything on the morning show, take a listen. Let's play catch up.
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0: list that has come out, highest ranked rugby schools, factoring all things, under 14s, under 15s, under 16s, and the first team all together. The top 20, which province do you think wins?
1: Western Cape.
0: Yeah. Of course it does. So Western Cape in the top 10 has 5. The Western Cape has 1, 2, and 3.
1: Wow.
0: In third place, Paul Roos.
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0: At number 2.
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0: Really?
1: Yes.
0: Number 1 best rugby school, Paulchem.
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0: All I Want at Faker Street, Anika Kiana, KFM 94.5. So I don't know about you, but there's a few things that unite South Africans, quite like Bafana Bafana digging deep when their back's against the wall. And that's exactly what happened last night. After that tough opening loss against Mexico, there was pressure, plenty of it. There was tweets, there was TikToks, there was Instagrams. Questions were being asked, people were worried. But last night, Bafana showed something special. They came back from an early goal to earn a 1-1 draw thanks to a coolly taken penalty from Teboho Mokoena. And suddenly, the dream is still alive. That's the exciting part. So we don't need calculators. We don't need favors from other teams. We don't need group stats, maths. If we beat South Korea next Thursday morning, 3 a.m. South African time, so we are all going to be exhausted when we are ready for the fitness guide, Bafana can book their place in the knockout round. So this is still exciting. We're still there. And you know what I loved most? Hearing Teboho just saying that scoring World Cup goal was something that he never even imagined as a kid. Because that's sport. One moment you're kicking a ball around with friends and the next moment you're representing your country on the biggest stage in the world. So next Thursday, we're all planning to set our alarms for 3 a.m. South Africa versus South Korea. One game, one more opportunity, one giant step towards making history. So if they showed us anything last night, it is possible. Your thoughts on the game? Let me know. 082-9450-940.
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0: 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Otherwise, Southern Suburbs Schools Mountain Bike League taking place in Rondebosch. If your child loves being on two wheels, there's a fantastic family-friendly event that combines cycling, confidence building and a healthy inter-schools rivalry. The Southern Suburbs Schools Mountain Bike League takes place at Rondebosch Boys Prep School. Welcomes kids from grade 1 to grade 7. It's not about racing, it's about getting kids outdoors, developing cycling skills and having fun in a safe, supportive environment. Registration's from 1 p.m. Racing starts from 2 p.m. There's a variety of age categories from under 7 till ages 11 to 13. I've posted details of that event onto primediaplus.com. Then Frosty Friday Island Solstice Swim takes place this Sunday, braving the icy open waters in the beautiful Saldanha Bay. 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It's a celebration of resilience, courage, and a kind of challenge that leaves you with a story to tell long after you've dried off. You can find out more details. The route is from Strandlupa to Friday Island. A few things are compulsory. 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So that's Frosty Friday Island's Winter Solstice Swim, Sunday 21st of June. Then roller disco and skate lessons Saturday night at Sunningdale Sports Complex. 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Now, if I've missed something or if there's an event or activity that you want featured on the fitness guide, reach out to me on the WhatsApp line 082-9450-940 or get a hold of me on the socials at Liesl Online on Facebook, TikTok or Instagram. 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I'll bring you another Feel Great fitness guide.
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It's Jamie MacDonald, Left It in the River. Beautiful people, Ed Sheeran just before that. Time to vote for your Get Up and Go song this morning. Two emojis, two songs, how we work it is. I give you the tracks, I just give you the emojis, you vote using the emojis. So the thinking face emoji or the moon emoji is what we need today. The thinking face emoji is Freddie Legrand's track, Let Me Think About It. So you see where I'm going with that. Released in 2007, this is what it sounds like. We'll be right back.

Okay, you know what to do. The thinking emoji if you want to hear that one. Otherwise, we go into legendary territory with Insomnia and Faithless. The moon emoji gets your vote in, taking us back to the 90s with this one.

0: Insomnia Faithless, if you want to hear that, the moon emoji. What are you choosing today? A cool confidence and club swagger, let me think about it, the thinking emoji, or the electronic masterpiece that is Insomnia. One ruled the clubs in the 2000s, the other helped define dance music itself. It is the thinking emoji or the moon emoji. Vote now, 082-9450-940. 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Moving from the coolest to the warmest places, focusing on the maximum temperatures today. Beaufort West, a cool 17, then Sutherland, Cape Point George and Plettenberg Bay all reach a high of 18 degrees. Laingsburg, Ladysmith, Cape Agulhas and Knysna climb to 19 degrees. And Hermanus is at 20. Large part of the province settles at 21 degrees, including Kalfinia, Grabo, Oudtshoorn and Swellendam and Riversdale, 22 in Springbok and Worcester, Strand 23, Ceres 24, Langebaan 25, Malmesbury, Atlantis and Stellenbosch, as well as Paarl, reaching 26 today. It's going to be windy across the Cape. Cape Agulhas experiencing winds up to 46 k's an hour. Sunrise this morning is just before 8, and quarter to 6 this evening is sunset, with the last light 12 minutes past 6.
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0: 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From me, Liesl Fenevestes, and have yourself a fantastic weekend. It was Ariana Grande with Yes And. Before that, your Get Up and Go song, Insomnia, getting us properly fired up for the weekend. I'll catch some of you tomorrow night rocking in my silver boots at the Vinyl Classic Party with the KFM Morning Team. Speaking of the KFM Morning Team, they're ready for you between 6 and 9. Pop quiz on the way, 10 to 7. Darren's prank just after 8. As the KFM Morning Show join you, before they join, let's get a quick traffic check this morning. On the R300 North, before the N2, a truck has broken down in the left lane. 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Those lights faulty. Please treat them as a four-way stop. Anything else to report, let us know. 082-9450-940.
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2: Bafana Bafana keeps World Cup hopes alive and suspect arrested in Kruger shooting. Good morning, I'm Vanya Kluter-Collison. Hope has been rekindled among Bafana Bafana supporters after the national side played to a 1-1 draw against Czechia in their FIFA World Cup clash in the US. Emotions were high as supporters gathered around the country. The atmosphere shifted when South Africa were awarded a penalty.
3: I think the lineup motivated me. It's okay. No, actually, the boys will do great. Yeah.
4: This was such a good game for us. We were so worried. But they stepped up, Shem. They stepped up. Our boys stepped up.
5: I'm hoping that they do much better. I'm not going to say anything much more than that, but I'm just behind them, and I'm really hoping that they pull through and they do much better than they have been.
6: The boys need our backing. The boys need us to be positive. It's already difficult where they are. That's the world's biggest stage. And for us as South Africans, we need to come together and back our boys until the last minute.
2: A 36-year-old man arrested in connection with a fatal shooting of a Canadian tourist at the Kruger National Park is expected to appear in court soon. The suspect was arrested after an alleged accidental firearm discharge at the country's flagship game reserve on Wednesday. Police say the 69-year-old Canadian tourist approached a private guide carrying a rifle and asked whether the firearm was real. During an apparent demonstration, the rifle allegedly discharged, fatally wounding the tourist. Sandpark spokesperson JP Lowe says the organization is deeply saddened by the tragedy.
7: The guest was part of a group booked outside the park and only came in for a bush braai offered by the private concession with a valid permit to operate the facility within the park. Some Parks extends its heartfelt condolences to the family, friends and loved ones of the deceased during this difficult.
2: A resident affected by ongoing power outages in Leiden near Delft says government officials only pay attention to communities when election time comes around. Zahida Simba and around 50 other homeowners in the area have been without electricity for months. She says she has been struggling with faulty trip switches, which cuts the power supply in home whenever she uses electricity. Simba says she's been forced to hire a private electrician to carry out a temporary repair, but the fix lasted only a day.
8: They told they don't have trip switches. How can they not have trip switches? But when the government need us, we must be there. Now, what is going on now? They don't think nothing about people here in Delft. The poor people, we don't matter. When it's vote time, they here in our place. Then they need us. But now we need them, they don't care about us.
2: Eskom has told EWN their teams have been to the area to do repair work, but it's given no timelines for when power supply issues will be resolved. And the case against five men accused of robbing congregants at a church in the Kosovo informal settlement has been postponed to July the 6th for a bail application. The group appeared in the Athlone Magistrates Court yesterday, facing charges linked to the robbery during a church service last Sunday. Taking a look at today's weather temperatures, Cape Town as well as Paarl will reach a high of 26, Clanwilliam 29, Ladysmith is slightly cooler at 19, and 18 degrees is forecast for George. The top story at this hour, hope has been rekindled among Bafana Bafana supporters after the national side played to a 1-1 draw against Czechia.
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0: It's Fever Dream from Alex Warren on KFM Mornings. 8 minutes after six. Good morning, and guess what? It's Friday.
1: It is. I love Rise Friday. And shine. It's the weekend.
0: I feel like I've cheated this week, you know?
1: Because
0: like
1: you did a half week.
0: Yeah, I got the cheat codes, and here we are after 3 days. Isn't it wonderful?
1: Some of us have worked the whole week, so we've earned this. Yeah. We've earned the Friday feeling.
0: Yeah, I guess. But listen, I didn't manage to get to watch the Bafana game last night. I actually was doing a gig, and it started at 6.
1: Yes. That was my first thought. Oh, no, Cape Townians especially, whether we're stuck in traffic or just trying to get home, we're probably going to miss the start of that game.
0: Yeah.
1: You didn't miss much, to be honest, but it was a better performance than the first game. But okay, similar frustrations.
0: Okay. I see we got a goal and we got a point.
1: We got a point. We got our first point of this World Cup.
2: And what a beautiful goal.
1: Yeah,
2: hey?
1: No.
2: Penalty. He made sure.
1: Yeah, it was handled.
0: Sherland, it was a penalty.
1: It was a penalty. Yeah.
0: Darren, it was a penalty, Sherland.
1: Just allow us to celebrate this one thing.
2: Also, what do you mean? As if people don't miss penalties. Yeah.
0: Yes, but let me tell you, Sherland, you are expected to score a penalty. A goalkeeper is not expected to save.
2: I am very happy with Bafana compared to how they played the first game. There still some like sloppy mistakes? No. Absolutely. But yesterday they actually felt like a team.
1: The last 5 minutes of the game, there was some fire again. And it reminded me of the team that I've been watching over the last few seasons. Where there's skill, show me some talent, show me some football. But we now need to actually extend that over an entire game. That energy.
0: So now we need to beat South Korea. We literally have to beat them to go through.
1: And hope things go our way elsewhere. Mm.
0: Have you seen that video circling around of Bafana training and South Korea training? Have you seen that video?
1: I've tried to block it out, Darren, but yes, I've seen it.
0: Goodness me. It's like Rocky Balboa up in the mountains. Mm-hmm. It's like they are training, literally South Korea are training to not play Bafana. They're training to play the Springboks. This heavy, intense equipment that they're using. But that's hopefully will be much ado about nothing. Yeah. So now we turn our attention to Thursday. Next Thursday at 3 a.m.
1: We go again.
0: Yeah, and thought South Korea would go through this group unbeaten, but they did lose to Mexico, so that is going to help.
1: Oh, what a nice position Mexico is in, especially at home.
0: Yeah, exactly. Mm. So good for them, but hopefully we could possibly creep in as three and eight of the top 12 best third place finishers will go through. So let's cross our fingers and hope.
1: Hope for the best, yeah.
0: Yeah, but it's Friday. We're going to have a big one going into the weekend. Here's our Friday anthem. You know the words. Sing along.

0: It's BB Rexha, New Religion here on KFM Morning, 16 after 6 o'clock. Today, we might have 20,000 Rand on the table for you. We got close yesterday, but not over the line. So, Sherlyn, let's start with a clue. Today, maybe we'll do two clues. I don't know. We'll see where this goes. But let's test the strength of the first one, please.
1: I mean, we definitely have 20,000 Rand. The question is, do you want to take that 20,000 Rand? It's up for the taking every day.
0: Yeah.
2: Okay, here is question number 7. Name the first man to play in 6 FIFA World Cups.
1: Darren?
0: You actually mentioning this man's name? I don't know who it is. You tell me.
2: Oh. I mean, it's a soccer question. I thought you would know this one.
1: You are deep within the Football World Cup. You are so good at reporting everything that's going on from the tournament.
0: Mm.
1: You don't know this answer?
0: It is Cristiano Ronaldo dos Santos Aveiro.
1: Oh, you're insufferable.
2: Yeah. Please, who is the history maker, Darren? Question 7, the first man to play in 6 FIFA World Cups.
0: Yeah, strangely enough, I think while it's an accolade in and of itself, I don't think this is one that he's proud of. You know, I'm the old guy. Well, I'm the old guy at the World Cup, you know.
1: I mean, amongst other old guys, but he's also a World Cup winner.
2: What a terrible perspective.
1: Yeah, he's also a World Cup winner.
2: I think the only way to look at it is that you are the history maker. You are the first one ever to play in 6 World Cups. It speaks to your talent, your longevity. Mm. Only a compliment.
0: No, but you know what? What's on a serious note, this is what you are actually seeing is... You might not realize it, but you are witnessing such greatness in that you've got Neymar, Messi, Ronaldo, all in one World Cup. Then you've got the next generation, the likes of Kylian Mbappe, all playing in the same World Cup. Something like this is never going to happen again. You've got Dembele, you've got all these huge names that are just all there. You know, it's quite incredible. Mm. If you know football, you know what I'm talking about. If you don't worry. But that's your one clue. And if you want to play, 082-945-0940. You can go pop your details on our WhatsApp telephone right now. Okay, good luck. We've got 20 grand. You just got to come and take it. Simple as that.
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0: They really are one of the greatest boy bands of our generation, eh?
1: Oh,
0: swear
1: so
0: it
1: good.
0: Again. Nice. Huh. Let's have a quick look at your weather forecast today, brought to you by Suntum. Ensure nice, not twice. Suntum, this is freedom. How, like, where's this come from? Cape Town today, we're going to be 26 degrees. Yay. I like it.
1: Love.
0: It's going to be a lekker warm one. Right at the beginning of winter, no wind nor any rain as well. Saturday is going to go down to 24, Sunday 22. Conditions same, no wind and no rain. That's pretty lekker. Also today, Stellies 26, same for Paul. Oatswin in the early 20s at 21, Worcester 22. Beaufort West, the coldest place in the province today at midday at 17 degrees. And Garden Route, George Neisner Platz. You'll be around 19 degrees and your weekend will be 21. It will also be dry and pretty much wind-free. That is your weather forecast brought to you by Suntum. Ensure nice, not twice. Suntum, this is freedom.
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11: 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The final whistle hasn't blown on big savings yet. 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We'll start at the FIFA World Cup, where Bafana Bafana have their first point of the tournament after their match against Czechia ended in a 1-1 draw. They came from a goal down to keep some hope alive of moving on from the group phase. Czechia scored first after 6 minutes through midfielder Michael Sadilek. The equaliser came in the form of Bafana Bafana's Debucho Mukwena, who stepped up to tuck the spot kick away with confidence after winger Tapelo Maseko and earned a penalty as his cross struck the arm of Czechia substitute Pavel Sulc. However, after receiving his second yellow card of the tournament during the game, Mukwena will miss South Africa's final Group A match against South Korea on the 25th of June. In other results from our group, Mexico beat South Korea 1-0. Canada, they beat Qatar 6-0, with Switzerland beating Bosnia and Herzegovina 4-1. There's also plenty of rugby to look forward to this weekend. Of course, the URC final sees the Bulls take on Leinster. Kickoff is at 8:30. And the Springbok season kicks off at the weekend with the game against the Barbarians at 3 p.m. And then before that, the SAA team will take to the field against Zimbabwe at the Nelson Mandela Bay Stadium. That game kicks off at 12 o'clock in the afternoon. And the semi-final places at the FIH Hockey Men's Nations Cup have been confirmed. It's happening at the Hartley Vale Stadium in Cape Town with South Africa, New Zealand, Japan and France all involved. And in cricket news, England will have to fight in the second test against New Zealand at the Oval after a difficult second day to the match. Resuming on 291 for 7, New Zealand extended their first innings total to 391. Glenn Phillips reached his maiden century. Meanwhile, England got to 222 for 6, still trailing by a massive 169 runs. And in the Women's T20 World Cup, there was just one game yesterday where the West Indies beat Scotland by just 7 runs. And finally, in golf news, Wyndham Clark charged into a 4-shot lead after a weather-disrupted first day of the US Open. More at ewn.co.za.
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0: All across the Western Cape, that is One Republic, Need Your Love, here on KFM Mornings. So we've given you one clue Friday, two, take two for Friday. Clues for the 20K Pop Quiz, brought to you by Suzuki. Okay, so Sherlyn, the first answer is Ronaldo, Cristiano Ronaldo.
1: Name the first man to play in six FIFA World Cups. Just in case someone just bumped, walked into their car. You know, they just switched on the radio and they missed it.
2: Messi.
1: Sorry, we need you to say it.
0: Look, I'm not even going to get into that fight now because I don't have a leg to stand on their two opening performances. So, you know what? I'll give it to you. Fair's fair. But what is our second clue, please?
1: Okay, question number six.
2: He won't.
1: Yeah,
2: Let's move on.
1: We've moved on. Question number six. What Waiting for Tonight singer plays the lead in the movie Office Romance? Ramiz, you're saying like you've watched it.
3: I've watched it, yes.
1: And it's getting a thumbs up from your side?
3: I love it.
1: Such an easy watch.
3: Yeah. I'm sure you can say this woman's name, Darren.
0: Loud and proud.
3: You know
0: this is my weak spot, yes, hey, Sherlyn. Yeah.
4: Jenny from the block.
0: It's J-Lo.
1: Okay, so a name you can say.
2: Yes.
1: Yeah.
0: Yeah, it is J-Lo.
2: That's all we're giving.
0: Jennifer Lopez. Yes. Yeah. Okay, so it's Ronaldo and Lopez. Those are your two clues. Eight more, and I will gladly give you 20,000 rand on this gorgeous 26-degree Friday. Okay, it's coming up shortly. Come on, we're waiting for you.
5: 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The best indeed. With Darren, Sherlyn, Sibs, yeah, and you. Football's greatest moments don't live in archives. 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
1: 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In your traffic this morning, lots happening. R300 North, a truck broken down in the left lane before the N2. On Jake's Harville Drive and Klipfontein Road in Athlone, we've got an accident at the intersection. And then on the N2 incoming, traffic really slowing down at Danefontein Road to the M5, with traffic lights still out in Ottery at Woodlands and Ottery Road. If you have anything else to report, please WhatsApp me on 082-945-0940. 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
8: 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If you don't, ask them for 500 Rand. In your traffic this morning on the R300 North, we've got a truck broken down in the left lane before the N2. On Jake's Harville Drive and Klipfontein Road in Athlone, a crash at the intersection. And on the N2 incoming, traffic really slowing down at Danefontein Road to the M5. And traffic lights still out in Ottery at Woodlands and Ottery Road. If I missed anything, please WhatsApp us on 082-945-0940.
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1: The flags are out, the jerseys are on, and millions of Mzansi fans are rallying behind our boys as they take on football's biggest stage. Suzuki Auto South Africa is proud to celebrate the players representing the country and inspiring the next generation of football fans. Every tackle, every pass, every goal is another chance to make the nation proud. And we had one last night in a draw with Czech Republic, if you didn't watch. To our boys carrying South Africa's hopes onto the global stage, go show the world what Mzansi football is truly made of. Good morning, Keenan.
0: Morning, morning.
1: How are you, brother? Did you watch a game last night?
0: Oh, yes, I did.
13: Where did you watch?
0: At home.
13: Oh, okay, you made it home. Good.
1: Right. And what is your verdict?
0: For FIFA Bafana.
1: Yes.
0: Maybe they're going to win the next game 1-0.
13: And so you're optimistic. Okay. Mm-hmm.
0: Yeah.
13: He doesn't want to say too much.
1: Yeah. All right, Keenan. Keenan, let's do this, brother. Your qualifying question, true or false? The Suzuki Jimny 5-door provides extra cabin space and practicality.
0: That's true.
13: Go, Keenan!
1: Yes, sir.
13: Okay, Keenan. Okay. Wakey, now. We're paying for 20,000 rand. Rooting for you.
0: Yeah.
13: Yebo. Okay.
1: Okay. Anyone helping you there?
0: Yes, my wife is helping.
13: Okay.
1: Okay. Well, good luck, bro. And Wafi.
0: Thank you.
1: Your time starts now.
8: Complete the Christina Aguilera Lil Kim song title, Can't Hold Us.
0: Pass.
8: Who won Sunday's F1 in Spain?
0: What's his name? Pass.
8: Lorelai and Rory are characters from the series Gilmore What?
0: Pass.
8: What day is celebrated on the third Sunday in June?
0: Youth Day.
8: Name the longest...
0: Yes?
8: Name the longest wall in the world.
0: The Great Wall of China.
8: What Waiting for Tonight singer plays the lead in the movie Office Romance?
0: Jennifer Lopez.
8: Name the first man to play in 6 FIFA World Cups.
0: Lionel Messi.
8: What kind of animal is Eeyore from Winnie the Pooh?
0: A donkey.
8: What's 22 times 4?
1: I'll take it.
8: 22 times 4.
0: Is it 88?
1: Yes. Okay. You got 5 out of 9, Keenan.
13: Keenan.
1: All right. Slow start out the gate.
13: You were like Bafana. You woke up in the second half. It was rough at the beginning.
0: Yeah, I was a bit nervous.
8: Keenan just needed another half.
13: Yes.
1: Yeah. All right, Keenan. You got 1,000 rand, and we'll upgrade that to the bare minimum, which is 1,400.
8: Just so that you can fill that tank.
13: Yes.
1: Tank of petrol.
0: Thank you so much.
1: And the good news, we'll be reducing this fee soon because petrol price is going to come down quite a lot.
13: It needs to.
1: Soon.
13: Yes.
1: Soon. It's going to come down quite a lot. Petrol price now is like trading at 70, 76, 77 rand a barrel for oil, which was up at like 120 at one point when we were getting all the increases. So it should come back to where it was. Producer Brad and myself were talking about this yesterday. And he says, I'm going to also now, price of petrol will come down, but I'm going to check that milk comes down. Groceries come down. We're watching you.
13: That shopping trolley.
1: Don't leave those prices where they are. They got to come down too.
13: Yeah. There we go. So, our consumer watchdogs, Darren and Brad.
1: Exactly.
8: Love
1: I'm
8: going to
1: send a... you know what? Always keeping everyone honest.
8: We look forward to the report.
1: I'm going to send producer Bradley Nola into all the supermarkets to check the prices before when the petrol price comes down.
8: Thank you.
1: Okay. Keenan?
0: Yes?
1: Christina Aguilera, Lil' Kim, Can't Hold Us, down.
13: Down.
1: Okay.
0: Oh.
1: Who won Sunday's F1 in Spain? Settle down, Ramiz. Lewis Hamilton. And Lorelai and Rory are characters from The Gilmore Girls. And what day is celebrated on the third Sunday in June? It is Father's Day.
8: That's this coming Sunday.
0: Yeah.
1: All righty. You don't sound too up for that. What do I have to do? You don't have to do anything, Keenan. It's your day. Okay.
0: Oh, no, I'm not a father yet.
13: You're not a dad yet. Okay.
14: That's why he's not excited. He's like, oh, it's just another Sunday.
1: I get it. Okay. All right, Keenan, you have a great weekend, brother.
13: Take care.
0: Thank you. You guys too.
14: Ta-ta.
1: Cheers. Bye-bye.
0: Bye.
1: Okay. 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
14: Suspect arrested in Kruger shooting and Bafana keeps World Cup hopes alive. Good morning, I'm Vanya Kluter-Collison. A 36-year-old man arrested in connection with the fatal shooting of a Canadian tourist at the Kruger National Park is expected to appear in court soon. The suspect was arrested after an alleged accidental firearm discharge at the country's flagship game reserve on Wednesday. Police say the 69-year-old Canadian tourist approached a private guide carrying a rifle and asked whether the firearm was real. During an apparent demonstration, the rifle allegedly discharged, fatally wounding the tourist in the upper body. Sandpark spokesperson JP Lowe says the organization is deeply saddened by the tragedy.
15: The guest was part of a group booked outside the park and only came in for a bush braai offered by the private concession with a valid permit to operate the facility within the park. Sun Parks extends its heartfelt condolences to the family, friends and loved ones of the deceased during this difficult.
14: A resident affected by ongoing power outages in Leiden near Delft says government officials only pay attention to communities when election time comes around. Zaida Simba and around 50 other homeowners in the area have been without electricity for months. She says she has been struggling with faulty trip switches, which cuts the power supply in home whenever she uses electricity. Simba says she's been forced to hire a private electrician to carry out a temporary repair, but the fix lasted only a day.
16: They told they don't have trip switches. How can they not have trip switches? But when the government need us, we must be there. Now what is going on now? They don't think nothing about people here in Delft. The poor people, we don't matter. When it's vote time, they here in our place. Then they need us. But now we need them, they don't care about us.
14: She says the lack of assistance from Eskom after reporting the faults is extremely frustrating.
16: They tell me your number, your reference number is not on the book. If you have a trip switch, just put it on and put it up. That's all you can do. Just do your job. Like we must go every time go to work to do our job. What is wrong with you? Just do your job.
14: Eskom has told EWN their teams have been to the area to do repair work, but it's given no timelines for when power supply issues will be resolved. The case against five men accused of robbing congregants at a church in Kosovo in formal settlement has been postponed to July the 6th for a bail application. The group appeared in the Athlone Magistrates Court yesterday facing charges linked to the robbery during a church service last Sunday. The incident was captured on the church's live stream and quickly circulated on social media. The suspects were arrested a few days later. And hope has been rekindled among Bafana Bafana supporters after the national side played to a 1-1 draw against Czechia in the FIFA World Cup clash in the US. Emotions were high and supporters gathered around the country. The atmosphere shifted when South Africa was awarded a penalty.
17: I think the lineup motivated me. It's okay. No, actually, the boys will do great. Yeah.
18: This was such a good game for us. We were so worried. But they stepped up, Shem. They stepped up. Our boys stepped up.
19: I'm hoping that they do much better. I'm not going to say anything much more than that, but I'm just behind them, and I'm really hoping that they pull through and they do much better than they have been.
20: The boys need our backing. The boys need us to be positive. It's already difficult where they are. That's the world's biggest stage. And for us as South Africans, we need to come together and back our boys until the last minute.
14: Taking a look at today's weather temperatures, Cape Town as well as Paarl will all reach a high of 26 degrees. Highs of 29 is forecast for Clanwilliam. Ladysmith is slightly cooler at 19 and George 18 degrees. The top story at this hour, a 36-year-old man arrested in connection with the fatal shooting of a Canadian tourist at the Kruger National Park is expected to appear in court soon.
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0: I just might. It's Bruno Mars here on KFM Mornings. Welcome to Friday. Good morning. It's 11 minutes after 7 o'clock. We've got a big weekend ahead of us. And that is the Vinyl Classic Party.
1: Indeed.
0: Out at Cabo.
1: We're going jawling.
0: Wait. So, Sibs, as you prepared gainfully last year, are you going to be taking that Voltaren suppository before and having a 4-hour nap? Because that's how we prepare for our night out, don't we?
1: Indeed. Have an early night tonight, then watch some rugby in the afternoon, and then we'll ease into the Vinyl Classic Party in the evening. It's a grown and sexy weekend, Darren, but also responsible.
2: Mm-hmm. But that nap before the draw,
1: yes,
2: is very essential.
0: You've got to get that battery up to 100% because you know the battery. It's like a 10-year-old cell phone. The battery dies quickly. Okay.
1: So prepare accordingly. Know yourself. Know thyself.
0: So listen, I actually was asked a question the other day. So like, very inquisitive, inquiring question. So what is the the average age at the Vinyl Classic Party? And I was like, well, I'd say the core of the 2,000 people that arrive at Cabo tomorrow night, 25 to 35. And there's some even younger, and there's some even older. So yeah, I'd say that's probably the call. But we do celebrate the glory days, okay, of when we used to go out and jawl, and that's what this night is about. So it's my one night out a year when I'm in a nightclub, and we go full. Do you know when we started this sort of in inverted commas rave era? There used to be news reports on TV scaring our parents about what we were up to.
1: At the jewel, right? At the raves.
0: Yeah, yeah. And I found this news report from the USA talking about, parents, do you know what your children are getting up to at the raves? This is a news report from 1998. Have a listen to this.
3: It's Friday night, and we have to ask an important question. Do you know where your teenagers are? This could be the night your child ventures into a secretive and potentially dangerous world, the world of the rave. Teenagers across the country know what that word means. And tonight, 2020 goes undercover to give parents the inside story.
4: Well, until now, few adults have seen what goes on at a rave, and the reasons will become apparent. Behind closed doors, there are no rules, no curfew, but there is the opportunity for serious trouble. Lynchers report is a warning for parents and for teenagers who've been there.
5: You walk in there, and your whole body is just beating. It's such a good feeling.
6: It's really like going into another world. It's a trip. It's fun.
5: Something to do.
1: So
5: go out, have fun, dance.
1: Oh, wow.
2: Thank you for that rave report.
1: It's like carte blanche reporting on the raves in South Africa. Yeah.
0: It was. Listen, there were many documentaries, news reports like this. And hey, you know what? We're all here today to tell the story, eh?
1: Wow.
0: We live.
1: And it shaped us. You know, it was such an important rite of passage in terms of our youth. So,
0: and we
1: shout
0: had,
1: out to the rave.
0: We had the absolute best time. Listen here. Oh, I'm there. We're there tomorrow night. One of the classics of that era. Darude. Do you remember this?

0: kids in the car, that's how mom and dad did it. Yeah, look at them. They're legends. Look
1: more,
0: at them.
1: More of the same tomorrow.
0: Yeah, hope to see you out at Cabo tomorrow night for the annual vinyl classic party. How did that feel? We got some of your messages here.
2: I haven't slept because I'm so excited for tomorrow night. So that nap, that afternoon nap, is definitely due tomorrow.
3: No, KFM. Are you saying 45-year-olds are not allowed? I don't care. Me and my husband will be there. Woohoo!
4: Now, this little tune used to be an intro to a good night. Now, it's just an intro to a good days of hard work.
3: No, I can't wait for tomorrow night.
5: You dockside phone party. Yes. Flashbacks. Mm.
1: The way you said flashbacks.
0: Yes, no, 45s, of course you're welcome. Are you kidding me? Like, I just was asked, what is the average that are going out to the party tomorrow night? And the average age is 25 to 35. But 45, 70 years old, put your dancing shoes on. We were ravers.
6: We're all jawling tomorrow. Let's go.
0: If I had to ask you now, one of the key players from that era, how old is David Guetta? Still playing festivals, still the headline plus. Marquee act at festivals. He's still the boss.
1: Yeah.
6: Why do I want to say 45?
0: 58. 58. David Guetta, 58. How old is Tiesto? Another goat of the game. Tiesto, how old? Throw me a number.
1: I don't know, 48.
0: 59.
6: Wow. What?
0: Yes, yes.
1: Love it.
0: Diplo, 47.
1: The party Calvin never has Harris, to stop.
0: 42. Armin van Buuren, you know that name. Mm. Armin van Buuren, throw a number at me.
1: 60. 62.
0: Okay, now you're getting crazy. 49.
6: Okay.
0: Steve Aoki.
6: Ooh, he's a cool
1: Steve
6: guy.
1: Aoki. He's 49.
0: Yeah.
6: 45.
0: He's 40. Close, he's 48. Carl Cox, the OG. Carl Cox inspired every name I've just mentioned there. Carl Cox, throw a number at me.
1: Ooh.
0: Actually, the inventor 50s? Of the house scene. Credited with the invention of house music.
6: How old is he?
0: 63 years old. Still rocking it to this day. Selling out festivals. Tomorrowland.

0: all this stuff.
1: Love it.
0: Amazing, eh?
2: So what's the moral of the story? Stay jawling and stay young.
0: Exactly. You're never too old. See you tomorrow night out at Cabo. Can't wait. By the way, we will be kicking things off at about 8. The main party starts at about 9. All right. And in bed by 10:30.
1: Oh, my dream party.
0: No. Come and hit an all-nighter. Can't wait.
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4: 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Before traffic jams, let's chat strawberry jam, apricot, or anything else you like to put on your toast and in your trolley at Pick and Pay. On the R300 North, we've got a truck broken down in the left lane before the N2. Jake's Harville Drive and Klipfontein Road in Athlone, there's been a crash and the vehicles have been moved into the left lane on Jake's Harville Drive. N2 incoming, traffic backed up after Jake's Harville Drive to the M5. And

0: In Ottery, traffic lights still out at Woodlands and Ottery Road. More traffic in 10 minutes.
1: I have been awake since 10 to 2 this morning. I turn on the ovens at 3 a.m., prep the dough and get to work. 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I just enjoy producing the freshest baguettes that makes their days a little bit better. 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

0: It's Zara Larsson with Midnight Sun here on KFM Mornings. So we're feeling a little bit nostalgic this morning, and that little rave tune was the trigger. Got a couple messages here. Let's have a listen. Are we not ready?
1: Hey team, what about Fatboy Slim? He's, I think he's 61 or 62, and he also still sells out at Tomorrowland and places like that. Still rocking it.
2: Yeah.
0: And
2: yeah.
0: You know what? Fatboy Slim, I don't know if you saw this, Fatboy Slim is going to be at Cabo, where we will be tomorrow night. He's going to be there in December. Did you see that?
3: I didn't see that. He's coming to
0: Cape
3: Town.
0: Can't believe it. Yeah. Fatboy Slim at Cabo, I think it's the 12th or 13th of December this year.
4: That's quite an excellent a scoop. Get from them. Yeah,
0: incredible. I'd say the venue's too small for for a Norman Cook. You see, the DJ's knows real name. So. Okay, so cool. We're gonna have a great jaw tomorrow night. But this is your city in 60 seconds. Now brought to you by the City of Cape Town. 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
3: In your traffic this morning on Jake's Hardwell Drive and Klipfontein Road in Athlone, we've got an accident and the vehicles have been moved into the left lane on Jake's Hardwell Drive South. R300 North, a truck broken down in the left lane before the N2. And in Epping, there's a crash on Viking Way and Jake's Hadwell Drive. A WhatsApp from Usi saying, 3-car accident on Gilbertson direction, Burgundy Estate. The left lane is closed and they say that you can expect heavy delays there this morning. Estofi, thank you for your WhatsApp. An accident, pedestrian down on Old Strandfontein Road near the fire station. That's before Ottery Road turn off. Ambulance and fire truck already attending to it. If I missed anything else, please WhatsApp me on 082-945-0940.
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14: Goeiemôre. 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
15: They told they don't have trip switches. How can they not have trip switches? But when the government need us, we must be there. Now what is going on now? They don't think nothing about people here in Delft. The poor people, we don't matter. When it's vote time, they here in our place. Then they need us. But now we need them, they don't care about us.
14: 'N 36-jarige man wat in verband met die noodlottige skietvoorval van 'n Kanadese toerist by die Krieger Wildtuin in hegtenis geneem is, sal na verwagting binnekort in die hof verskyn. 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
4: Good morning. We'll start with rugby news because there's plenty of it this weekend. Tonight, you can look forward to the URC final. It'll see the Bulls travel to Leinster. They play them at 8:30 this evening. Meanwhile, tomorrow at 12 o'clock, the SAA team will take to the field against Zimbabwe at the Nelson Mandela Bay Stadium. And then, of course, in the afternoon at 3 p.m., the Springbok season kicks off with a game against the Barbarians. And just having a look at some hockey news, where the semi-final places at the FIH Hockey Men's Nations Cup have been confirmed at the Hartley Vale Stadium in Cape Town. And good news, South Africa will feature. But first up, France will take on Japan. That is at 4:45 this afternoon. And then later on this evening at 7 o'clock, New Zealand will take on South Africa. And England will have to fight hard in the second test against New Zealand at the Oval after a difficult second day to the match. Resuming on 291 for 7, New Zealand extended their first innings total to 391. Glenn Phillips reaching three figures for the first time in Test cricket for New Zealand. Meanwhile, England got to 222 for six. They still trail by a massive 169 runs. And we move on now to some golf news, where Wyndham Clark charged into a four-shot lead after a weather-disrupted first day of the US Open. Clark, the 2023 champion, was six under par through 16 holes when the horn blew and play was suspended in the evening, holding a commanding advantage over a chasing group at two under that included the clubhouse leader Sam Stevens. Six other players were also at two under, four of whom had holes remaining. Nine more, including Masters champion Rory McIlroy, sat at one under. And finally, the Soccer Sports Desk with Sportingbet. Betting amplified on KFM 94.5. Well, South Africans have something to smile about at the FIFA World Cup finally. This after Bafana Bafana collected their first point of the tournament, their match against Czechia ending in a 1-1 draw. They came from a goal down to equalize. It was through a penalty that was converted by Tebogo Mokoena in the second half as he stepped up and absorbed the pressure. However, after receiving his second yellow card of the tournament during the match, Mokoena will miss South Africa's final Group A game against South Korea, which is on the 25th of June. And in our same group, Mexico beating South Korea 1-0, Canada getting the better of Qatar, winning 6-0, with Switzerland beating Bosnia and Herzegovina 4-1. More at ewn.co.za.
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0: Taylor Swift, Elizabeth Taylor, here on KFM Mornings at a quarter to 8 o'clock. And guess what's happening on Sunday, dads?
1: What's
0: it's
1: happening?
0: Father's Day. Yeah. It's Father's Day. I'd just like to personally wish all the fathers on the show, every father that is listening in the entire Western Cape and listening around the world and the rest of South Africa on streaming and the like. Happy Father's Day. Happy Father's Day, Ramiz Khan.
2: Thank you very much, Darren Simpson.
0: Happy Father's Day, producer Brad.
3: Thank you, Darren, and same to you.
0: Thank you very much, sir. Do you know what?
4: Happy Father's Day, gents. I enjoy the socks.
3: Shots.
4: Yeah.
0: You know what? Do you know what? You can keep quiet because...
4: Because you need those socks. Know,
0: listen here. There's a new gift that is... That is being curated for us fathers this Father's Day. And this is an observation that I had walking through Canal Walk. Oh. So, you know, they get all Father's Day ready, you know?
2: Yeah, yeah.
0: And there is one item that keeps popping up. And let me tell you this. Fathers, we need better PR when it comes to Father's Day. Is it a... What's the gift for this Father's Day? Is it a watch? No. Mm-hmm. Is it a nice holiday? No.
2: Oh.
0: Is it a bra with maybe Brightongs? No.
4: I was thinking about getting a Brightongs, yeah.
1: I think that's a great
4: It's a great one, yeah. Mm. Daddy Longtongs.
0: This, I'm seeing this.
5: Donkey
4: Longtongs. I prefer Daddy.
5: That's in your DM.
0: So I'm seeing on the shop fronts, right? 30% off for Father's Day. It's all this one item. It's not socks. Then the next shop, I'm not going to mention which stores these are, 40% off. Like there's a percentage run on who can give the biggest discount on this. Do you know what we're getting, dads? Do you know what we're getting on Sunday? If everybody buys into the hype, we are getting... jerseys.
4: Oh, I thought it was. I did see that. Yeah, the sweater.
0: You see that? Basically, it says, "Hey, Dad, we've noticed you're getting old and you're getting cold. Now, listen, family, that's not a present. That's a diagnosis. Yeah. All right. Nobody buys a jersey for a 25-year-old. Okay.
5: You mean jerseys, like a knitted jersey?
0: A knitted jersey. Oh, how lovely. Wow. Jerseys. Let me tell you this. Jerseys arrive when your family starts viewing you as vulnerable to drafts. That's the time in your life where we are at, gentlemen. That's where we are. And you know what the color is? Oatmeal!
1: Wow. In our household, it's always... But what's wrong with oatmeal? Such a classic color, Darren.
0: We're at the age where comfort beats style. Welcome, dads. Happy Father's Day, legends.
4: Yay. I mean, respectfully, what style is being disrupted here, Darren? The hoodies and the puffer jackets. I mean, come on.
0: It makes me feel young, sir.
4: Oh, boy.
1: We just want you guys to be warm and comfortable.
4: But also look in good. I mean, it's a classic piece.
0: In my two-pack hoodie, I am not only young, but I am also street, baby. Oh,
4: you are hanging on there. Hanging on. I see an upgrade. I see it as an upgrade.
2: No,
4: for sure.
1: My dad has definitely received a few jerseys over the year.
4: Probably wears them to this day. To this day. In oatmeal.
1: Maroon.
0: So, dad.
4: Oh, is it maroon? Maroon.
1: Lovely.
0: Amazing. One of those. Oh, no, it's not maroon. It's plum.
4: Brings out his eyes.
0: Plum.
4: Brings out Pupsy Roxy's
0: because the
4: eyes.
0: Plums are also good for digestion.
1: Maybe that can be a combo. A jersey, some socks, and then some dried fruit.
4: Exactly. And then some stuff for gut health.
1: Yeah.
0: Vegan biltong.
1: We think of your holistic health here.
5: Don't forget something for circulation.
0: Exactly. Get me those compression socks, please, because my ankles swell when I fly.
4: Yeah, because the gout is creeping in. And you don't want to fight the gout,
0: Listen.
4: We can't give you beers anymore. We can't make you red meat. Mm-hmm. Because the gout.
0: The cholesterol. The gout and the cholesterol. Yeah, processed meats. No, no to the sodium. Hey, you know, it does get to the point where you need to take medication before you eat certain things. Yeah. I need a Nexium before a curry.
4: I like preparation. So what would you
0: legends.
4: Like?
0: We are legends, man. We are legends. Listen, legends, we'll see you at Carbo last night. And we're going to rave like it's 1998. Woo! Okay, so I'm putting this message out there this morning. So before family, wifey, kids, before you head out to the shops today, consider dad. And say no to the jersey. All right.
4: What would you like then? What would you like?
0: A Rolex?
1: Yeah. Hey? Slow down, Daddy.
4: Hey, Daddy doesn't know what he wants. That's the crux of the problem.
1: Also, it's not just about what Daddy wants. It's about what Daddy needs.
4: Yeah.
1: You need
0: and let me tell you this.
1: Yeah.
0: And let me tell you this.
1: And that is what you're getting.
0: Okay, okay.
1: You need so a jersey.
0: But let's make this rule.
1: In a long
0: you
1: time.
0: You will not buy my clothing from the same place you buy your groceries.
1: Yeah. It's a one-stop shop. We are busy people, Darren. We have lots to do.
0: How's a brand, for instance, please? Thank you. Okay, that's my rant for Father's Day. Any of your comments? Please send them through to our WhatsApp telephone line.
4: Oh, it's going to be a complain line now. It's going to be a complaint line.
0: You won't even let me finish the number.
4: I know it.
0: 082-945-0940. Thank you.
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1: 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The all-new Citroen Basalt is here. 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In your traffic this morning on Jake's Hardwell Drive and Klipfontein Road in Athlone, we've got a crash and the vehicles have been moved onto the left lane. Jake's Hardwell Drive South, R300 North, a truck broken down in the left lane before the N2. And then in Epping, a crash on Viking Way and Jake's Hardwell Drive. A WhatsApp from Tofi saying there's a crash, a pedestrian down on Old Strandfontein Road near the fire station before the Ottery Road turnoff. Ambulance and fire truck already attending to the scene. And then N2 incoming traffic slowing down at Jake's Hardwell Drive to the M5. And traffic lights still out in Ottery at Woodlands and Ottery Road. I'll have more traffic in 10 minutes. 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

0: Okay.
1: It's Olivia Dean here on KFM Mornings. Hey, listen, we've got something exciting happening next week. We really have. I've got some of your messages coming up for the Father's Day rant that I just had. But just hold your horses quickly. So with Amazon Prime Day, now we're going to throw some big numbers at you. Happening from the 23rd to the 29th of June, Amazon Prime members enjoy a week of exclusive deals and discounts. So to celebrate all of this, KFM Mornings, we're giving you the chance to win Amazon vouchers worth 2,500 rand all week next week. Okay, that's the first bit. The second bit is that we're going to be having a draw at the end of the week. And if you're an Amazon South Africa Prime member, the grand prize on Friday, which will be a draw, is 50,000 rand.
2: That's juicy.
1: Yo.
2: You can do a lot with that, eh?
3: Can you imagine winning that prize? A 50,000 rand voucher? Come on. Yeah.
1: So look, you can win Monday, Tuesday, Wednesday, Thursday. You'll get through. You'll win a 2,500 rand Amazon voucher. Then Friday, it's everybody who's entered. It's not one of the four that has entered. So even if you didn't get in during the week, next week, you're still in the running to win a 50,000 rand. Your Amazon South Africa Prime member. No, like I've got a Amazon USA, Amazon UK, and Amazon South Africa. Make sure it's South Africa. All right.
2: I recently joined Prime because I love a free delivery, but I also love the fact that it includes Prime Video as well. There's so many benefits, and you get value for the money.
3: All in
1: totally
3: one place.
1: Right.
2: Yeah.
1: And I mean, I got Prime Video purely to watch Clarkson's Farm as well.
2: Oh, yes. Big fan of him.
1: Yeah, so look, there's so much to offer, but so next week it's a big week here. We got some big numbers for you. All right, your messages about Father's Day. Let me hear them.
4: I was going to actually buy my dad a oatmeal colored jersey. You know, the ones with, it looks like plaits. So those old school ones. So I'm rethinking my gift.
5: I don't know if I agree with Darren there. I reckon jerseys are in, man. Don't worry about style. You can pull off a good jersey. You're stylish.
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7: I really saw my gift in one of the cupboards and Darren is right, it is a jersey by one of the places with 30% off.
8: Darren, I'm just good with a bottle of beans, eh?
9: Hey Darren, watch out for the cup and the scarf.
8: But I got sick recently, my blood pressure went up to about 200, picked up some cholesterol as well, and took a sneak peek of what my wife bought for me for Father's Day, and it's a blood pressure machine, to check your blood pressure, so saw that coming.
10: Don't worry, Darren, I've seen those jerseys. I'm surely not buying my 46-year-old husband a jersey for Father's Day. He's getting a hoodie and track pants. Oh. So, yes, he's getting older and it is getting colder, but it's not quite jersey time.
3: Oh. It's jersey time, madam.
2: But also, I thought jerseys could be worn at any age. This is so new to me that jerseys age men.
3: There are such cool jerseys out there.
2: Yeah,
1: you know, we
3: it's a classic. Yeah. It's a staple. It's always been. It will always be. What is the issue?
1: Remember, Grandpa always wore a cardigan.
2: And Grandpa was
1: so
2: classic.
1: There's
2: and
1: a stigma.
2: Oh, boy.
1: Look, I've said my piece, and now it's your decision. Okay. Hey, by the way, we've got a vinyl mix coming up after the news in just a few minutes. I can't wait. We've got the keys to the weekend, baby.
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22: Another mass shooting in Cape Town and Hawks boss returns to witness stand at Madlanga Commission. Good morning, I'm Vanya Kluter-Collison. Four people have been shot dead in another suspected gang-related attack in Cape Town. Police say five men were gathered outside a block of flats in Grassy Park last night when a car with several occupants emerged. They got out and opened fire at the group, killing four men aged between 32 and 44 years. Police spokesperson Novella Patelwa says the fifth victim is in hospital with serious injuries.
23: Western Cape Police have reinforced deployments in Grassy Park and neighboring stations following a shooting incident that left four men dead and one wounded on Thursday evening. The incident is believed to be linked to gang violence, and the anti-gang unit detectives are investigating with no arrests effected yet.
22: A young woman currently on maternity leave says she can no longer afford the costs and inconvenience caused by ongoing electricity outages, which are affecting some homes in Leiden. The mother of a three-month-old baby told EWN she's unable to reload a prepaid electricity box since May. She says lengthy calls to report the fault have become costly and increasingly frustrating as Eskom has yet to provide a solution.
24: What? First of all, I'm on maternity leave. Where do I get all the money
4: to buy airtime all the time, to ask people to keep our stuff, to buy electricity at their houses, pay for this and pay for that all the time.
22: She adds that the lack of electricity has made it difficult to keep her home warm during the cold weather, and she believes the conditions are affecting her child's health.
4: It's difficult because you see how the weather is, how you have to think of how am I going to wash this child because it's cold inside the house. You can't even switch on your heater. Your children get sick because it's cold inside the house. For the past, say, 4 weeks that my electricity have been off. For the past 4 weeks, I had to refill my gas every week. And it's 175 rand to just refill your gas tank. Where do I get all of this money if I'm on maternity leave?
22: Eskom has told EWN their teams have been to the area to tend to reported faults, but it's given no timelines for when the issues will be resolved. Then today promises to be an eventful day at the Madlanga Commission as tainted KZN Hawks boss Lesetja Senona is expected to return to the witness stand. Senona has been placed at the center of several controversies, including the multi-million rand Port Shepstone drug theft and a meeting with suspected crime boss Vusikat Matlala. His much anticipated return comes after several postponements, with the latest being the unavailability of his lawyers. And Western Cape Premier Alan Wendy says the province is into a long-term recovery phase after the recent devastating storms. Damage assessments now exceed 9 billion rand, with key infrastructure including bridges, roads, schools and clinics severely impacted. Wendy says emergency access has largely been restored and about 70% of damaged roads are back open, but full recovery will take time, especially in rural areas. Finance MEC Deirdre Bartman says an initial 100 million rand has been set aside for urgent repairs.
5: So we are currently using this year's financial year's budget in order to respond, which will mean that programs will be pushed back. We'll also be lobbying a national government to consider self-insurance for sectors.
22: Taking a look at today's weather temperatures, Cape Town as well as Paarl will reach a high of 26 degrees. Highs of 29 is forecast for Clan William. Ladysmith slightly cooler at 19 and 18 for George. The top story at this hour, four people have been shot dead in another suspected gang-related attack in Cape Town.
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0: It's Stephen Sanchez with Sweet Love here on KFM Mornings. So we've got a vinyl mix coming up from DJ Nom Nom Yummy.
1: Oh, yeah. DJ Yummy.
0: Yeah.
2: Stunning.
0: That is coming up right after this break. The weekend arrives soon.
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1: 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In your traffic this morning, Jake's Hadwell Drive South, there's a crash in the right lane before Footrecker Road. Jake's Hand will drive north, a crash in the railway bridge. And in Tableview on Wood Drive, there's an accident before Bloberg Road. R300 North, a truck broken down in the left lane before the N2. And on Gilbason, a crash after Bosman's Dam Road. Traffic lights also still out in Ottery at Woodlands and Ottery Road. I'll have more traffic in 10 minutes. 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OUTsurance keeps performing. 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
1: And it's officially the weekend.
2: Yeah, boo.

0: Cops are, yeah, they're shutting this party down.
1: Oh, Jolene.
0: What it's a end. Raid, it's a raid. IDs, everybody, we want to see your IDs. We want to see your identification. No affidavits accepted.
1: Oh, this is South Africa. What IDs?
0: What IDs?
1: What IDs? Look,
0: I got this photocopied piece of paper that says I'm 18, yeah. Sir.
2: Don't mess with the vibe.
1: Yeah.
0: Yeah. Oh, what a mix there, DJ Yummy. What a mixer.
1: Fantastic.
0: That's love the highest order.
1: An appetizer. An appetizer of what we can look forward to tomorrow night.
2: A little tease.
0: Tomorrow night.
2: Oh, we're going to have so
0: absolutely
2: much fun.
0: Right. What a chore. There you go. I told you a weekend has arrived, and it has arrived in a filthy limousine as well that smells a bit like vomit.
1: You know, oh, there's nothing like a sad limousine. Oh, no. I actually have trauma because I was in a sad limousine.
3: Oh, no.
1: Nothing in the ice bucket.
0: Don't touch anything. I see a limo and I see a great party was had that ended in vomit in it. You know?
1: Put me in a hearse rather than a sad limousine.
0: Okay, that was lekker. Well done, producer Brad. DJ Yummy. We've got news and sports coming up next.
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2: 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In your traffic, Jake's Hardwell Drive South, a crash in the right lane before Voortrekker Road. Jake's Hardwell Drive North, there's an accident on the railway bridge. And in Tableview on Wood Drive, a crash before Bloberg Road. Road. R300 North, a truck broken down in the left lane before the N2. And then if you're on Gilbertson Drive, just a heads up, there's a crash after Bosman's Dam Road. I'll have more traffic in 10 minutes.
3: 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It's a beautiful Wednesday. It's Thursday.
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3: 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Mm-mm.
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2: Goeiemôre, ex Vanya Klute Collison. 4 mense is in nog 'n massa-skietery dood. 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
15: Western Cape Police have reinforced deployments in Grassy Park and neighboring stations following a shooting incident that left 4 men dead and 1 wounded on Thursday evening. The incident is believed to be linked to gang violence, and the anti-gang unit detectives are investigating with no arrests effected yet.
2: Die DA sê sy nasionale opname onthul dat meer as die helfte van die landse polisiestasies vir die publiek onbeskikbaar is. 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
1: EWN Sport with Rexona. It won't let you down. Let's start with some news from Bafana Bafana, where we finally have something to smile about as they were able to collect their first point at the FIFA World Cup this year. And they did so by drawing 1-1 with Czechia, coming from a goal down to equalize. And the goal came through a penalty that was slotted away through Tebogo Mokoena's spot kick, which he fired in with confidence. This after winger Thapelo Maseko earned a penalty as his cross struck the arm of one of Czechia's players. However, after receiving his second yellow card of the tournament during the match, Mokoena will miss South Africa's final Group A match against South Korea on the 25th of June. In the same group, Mexico beat South Korea 1-0, Canada beat Qatar 6-0, and Switzerland were just too good for Bosnia and Herzegovina as they won 4-1. It is the weekend, which means that you can really go in terms of all the matches at the World Cup tonight and into the morning. Later on this evening at 9 o'clock, the USA take on Australia. Then at midnight, Scotland face Morocco. And then at 2:30 in the morning, Brazil face Haiti. And then at 5 a.m., Turkey are up against Paraguay. Moving on now to some rugby news. There's plenty of it this weekend. This evening at 8:30 is the URC final between the Bulls and Leinster. And then the SAA team will take to the field against Zimbabwe at 12 tomorrow afternoon. And then the Springbok season kicks off at the weekend with the game against the Barbarians. Kickoff for that one is at 3 p.m. And the FIH Hockey Men's Nations Cup is into the semi-final stage at Hartley Vale Stadium in Cape Town, where South Africa, New Zealand, Japan and France all feature in the final four. Moving on to some cricket news, where England will have to fight in the second test against New Zealand at the Oval after a difficult second day. After resuming on 291 for 7, New Zealand extended their first innings total to 391. Glenn Phillips with a maiden test century. Meanwhile, England got to 222 for 6, still trailing by 169 runs. And at the Women's T20 World Cup, the West Indies beat Scotland by 7 runs. And finally, in golf, Wyndham Clark charged into a 4-shot lead after a weather-disrupted first day of the US Open. More at ewn.co.za.
12: South R. Yes, our beloved shield is now Rexona.
14: Yes, coach.
12: With this new global name comes a fresh new look and advanced body heat activated technology that protects you for up to 72 hours. 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
14: Yes, coach.
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0: It's Coldplay, BTS, My Universe here on KFM Mornings. We've almost ready to let you go into the weekend. We've got one more thing to do, and that is the Vinyl Classic, Sibs. Yeah. It's 1-1.
1: Oh, is it now? I haven't shared my song. Are we waiting for a bit later?
0: No. It's not right now, but okay. It's just now.
1: Okay, now, okay. Now. Sure.
0: Now,
1: I,
0: now.
1: I'm ready.
0: Get ready.
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11: Let's take a look at your traffic this morning for one last time. Jakes Hardwell Drive South, a crash in the right lane before Voortrekker Road. Jakes Hardwell Drive North, an accident on the railway bridge. And then in Tableview on Wood Drive, a crash before Bloberg Road. R300 North, a truck broken down in the left lane before the N2. And on Gilbertson Drive, a crash after Bosman's Dam Road. If I missed anything, please WhatsApp Tracy Lang on 082-945-0940.
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0: Mimi Webb here on KFM Mornings. All right, Sibs, let's go to war.
1: Oh,
0: it's 1-1.
1: Boy.
0: It is D-Day. All right, you first.
1: Listen, I'm going to take a page out of your book and play strategically. And there's no man who brings better Friday energy than this one.

0: that he still got it. One of his later hits from 2001. You rock my world, you know you did. It's Michael Jackson.
1: Okay, fair play. Listen, I am going all rock today. I'm going hard, baby. This song, oh, I don't even need to introduce it. What is this?
2: Oh,
1: wow. Oh, he didn't. Did he? Metallica?

0: That's my vote today. Enter Sandman from Metallica. Yeah. Okay. Vote that in. Okay.
1: Okay.
0: All right. Underwhelming for you, overwhelming for me.
2: MJ versus Metallica.
0: 082-945-0940. Those are your two. 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
0: Okay, we clearly on our Spotify playlist. We both there under M.
2: Clearly,
0: okay.
2: But also
0: Michael Jackson.
2: I feel like mine is more Friday ready, more Friday appropriate.
0: Ah, but, well, hey, look,
2: but, yeah, people might vote for your noise. I don't know.
0: Order in this court, please. The court official has ordered the jury to come back in.
2: All right.
0: Jury, can you please come back in? And can you please announce, the jury of seven, can you please announce your verdict?
6: Darren for the win, please.
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10: Definitely Darren this morning.
11: Surely Metallica will be the win.
10: Darren this morning. Yes, Darren.
2: The pots and pans banging has won.
1: I thought it would be this morning.
2: No, I don't think Metallica's ever lost.
0: Your Honor, can you please take Sibongile Mafu downstairs? She's got 25 to laugh. This is Metallica. Well done, Western Cape. This is our final song. Have a great weekend.

0: Love it. There it is. That is your weekend, baby. Metallica, Enter Sandman. Hey, we're going to see you out at the Vinyl Classic Party tomorrow night at Cabo Beach Club. It's going to be epic.
1: See you there. Mm-hmm. We can't wait to tour with you.
0: You want to arrive probably around about 8 o'clock, some pre-drinks. We're going to get going from 9 o'clock. But the dance floor is open from 8. So pop in there. We're going to have an absolute jewel. I'm there. DJ Yummy's there.
1: Ready D
0: is there.
1: Oh, it's
0: going to
1: be amazing.
0: It's going to be an incredible evening. So if you got your tickets, if you're one of the 2,000, I can't wait to see you there. All right, listen, one other thing before we let you go. What you want to be tuning into TV this weekend, MasterChef South Africa, season 6, and it has proved to be the best season yet. You'll find this on Sunday night, 6 p.m. at ETV. What is the challenge? Well, the top 6 are cooking for one of the biggest advantages left. It's an immunity pin, right? So this week, the home cooks are introduced to the idea of root-to-leaf cooking.
2: Everything must go.
0: If I was in that kitchen, I'd be going, what? What is root-to-leaf cooking?
1: What an interesting challenge.
0: This is where every part of the ingredient matters, from beetroot and cauliflower to zucchinis, turnips, peas, and celery. Oh, this sounds so delicious. Whoop.
2: We're going meat-free on MasterChef.
0: Yeah, so they've got to turn humble vegetables into dishes worthy of a MasterChef South Africa kitchen. You can also catch it on EVOD. That's watch.evod.co.za. Of course, it is MasterChef South Africa Season 6, Sunday, 6 p.m. Don't miss it. If we don't see you tomorrow night, we will see you Monday morning, early doors at 6 o'clock. Go have yourself a wonderful weekend.
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4: Good morning, I'm Vanya Kluter-Collison. The Democratic Alliance says its national survey has exposed how more than half of the country's police stations are unreachable to the public. The party says its nationwide audit of 1,025 police stations was conducted across all 9 provinces using officially listed contact numbers. The party says a total of 571 stations did not answer, while more than 400 answered one or both listed numbers. Party spokesperson Jan de Villiers is calling this a constitutional crisis.
5: More than half our police stations cannot be reached by telephone. This is not a bureaucratic failure, it is a constitutional crisis. A police service that cannot be contacted is a police service that cannot protect.
4: 4 people have been shot dead in another suspected gang-related attack in Cape Town. Police say 5 men were gathered outside a block of flats in Grassy Park last night when a car with several occupants emerged. They got out and opened fire at the group, killing 4 men aged between 32 and 44 years. Police spokesperson Novella Potalwa says the 5th victim is in hospital with serious injuries.
6: Western Cape Police have reinforced deployments in Grassy Park and neighboring stations following a shooting incident that left 4 men dead and 1 wounded on Thursday evening. The incident is believed to be linked to gang violence, and the anti-gang unit detectives are investigating with no arrests effected yet.
4: Today promises to be an eventful day at the Madlanga Commission as tainted KZN Hawks boss Lesetja Senona is expected to return to the witness stand. Senona has been placed at the center of several controversies, including the multi-million rand Port Shepstone drug theft and a meeting with suspected crime boss Vusikat Matlala. His much-anticipated return comes after several postponements, with the latest being the unavailability of his lawyers. And a young woman currently on maternity leave says she can no longer afford the costs and inconvenience caused by ongoing electricity outages, which are affecting some homes in Leiden. The mother of a 3-month-old baby told EWN she's unable to reload her prepaid electricity box since May. She says lengthy calls to report the fault have become costly and increasingly frustrating as Eskom has yet to provide a solution.
7: Worst of all is I'm on maternity leave. Where do I get all the money to buy airtime all the time, to ask people to keep our stuff, to buy electricity at their houses, pay for this and pay for that all the time?
4: Eskom has told EWN their teams have been to the area to tend to reported faults, but it's given no timelines for when the issues will be resolved. Taking a look at today's weather temperatures, Cape Town as well as Paarl will reach a high of 26 degrees, Clan William 29, Ladysmith slightly cooler at 19, and 18 is forecast for George. The top story at this hour, the DA says its national survey has exposed how more than half of the country's police stations are unreachable to the public.
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Mike Posner, I took a pull. This is KFM 94.5. A big thank you to Darren Sherlin and Sibs. They will be back again on Monday morning. And now it is me, Tracy Lang, and it's Friday, Cape Town. We made it! So Flow Jerk Friday is on the way. We are going to have some fun with Tea Time and Tash V spilling the tea on everything that you can get up to this coming weekend. And let's not forget, it is also Father's Day that's on the card. So we've got a lot to celebrate today. Welcome to the show. Let's go! Jake's Harville Drive North, that the accident has been involving a truck on the railway bridge has been cleared and the roadway has been reopened, and then traffic lights are faulty in Otrey at Woodlands and Otrey Road. Your next traffic update will be at 9:30.

0: It's the Jonas Brothers with Sucker on KFM 94.5. Tracy Lang with you, and it is wonderful to have you along on this Friday morning. What is big today? Took a look. Do you know what? Today is National Flip-Flop Day, and with the sun out in Cape Town, I have no doubt that there will be people in flip-flops. I am expecting that. You know, the moment the sun comes out, winter or summer, someone will be in flip-flops. It's also National Martini Day and Garfield the Cat Day. I feel like all of those perfectly captures a Friday feeling. But let's not forget, it is also Flow Joke Friday. Who is die enetjie? Hulle sê, jou ma se naam is Dawn. My knie bly vaal.
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3: 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Traffic is slow moving on Jake Scherville Drive North, approaching Voortrekker Road, and traffic lights are faulty in Ottery at Woodlands and Ottery Road. Your next traffic update will be at 10.
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0: Bushle G is just living his best life on KFM 94.5. Now, hopefully that is what you can do this coming weekend. And let's not forget, Father's Day is here. It's only a couple of days away. If you haven't made plans just yet, I would say take today. Take today and tonight. Go and make some plans. Plan those things. Run around. Go and find those gifts. Really, it is wonderful to be able to spoil your dad. It really absolutely is. Now, let's not forget, it is still Flow Joke Friday. I got this one from Melissa. She says, Tracy, this morning I said, Lord, thank you for my job. But if the lottery is in your plans, I am so ready.
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0: Winehouse with Rehab on KFM 94.5. I'm Tracy Lang. Now it's time for your office anthems. In the next, let's say 20 minutes from 10 past 10, I'm thinking, so on Sunday it is going to be Father's Day, but it's also the weekend that is on the card. So you decide what you'd like to send me today. Do you want me to play a song for your dad? Or would you like me to play a song just for the weekend? Whichever, however, send that to me in a voice note, please, and then I'll play it. You can send it to me on 082-945-0940, and then that comes your way from 10 past 10.
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0: Matthew Mole and Autumn on KFM 94.5. On the way in the next hour, I've got David Guetta. We'll get into Neo as well as Goldfish and then your songs for the office anthems. But before we get there, let's check in on your traffic. And just a quick reminder, please don't let this cold make you think that you are ready for a relationship. Just a PSA. On the M3 North, there's an accident before Hospital Bend. Traffic is slow moving on Jake's Carville Drive North approaching Voortrekker Road. And traffic lights are faulty in Ottery at Woodlands and Ottery Road. Your next traffic update will be at 11.
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2: For the office anthems this morning, I said, okay, Father's Day is coming, but it's also the weekend coming. So whatever you ask for, if it's something for your dad or just something to celebrate the weekend, I will play it. I'm going to start with this one over here.
3: 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So my dad will probably not hear that I am playing this song for him. He will be 73 this year, and he loves the song Life from Desiree.

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2: Hi, good morning. Good morning, Tracy. 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

0: Were so good. They were lekker. Thank you very much. It's the Office Anthems, Monday to Friday from 10 past 10. Now, before we get to your eyewitness news, kyk, ons weet die mense in Brakpan sukkel mos maar so bietjie met die Engels. 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
1: Goeiemôre, ex-Vanya Klute Collison. 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
2: Further search led to the discovery of 3 firearm scopes and rounds of ammunition. After a very lengthy search, a 67-year-old male suspect was arrested for the possession of an unlicensed firearms and ammunition.
1: 4 mense is in nog 'n massa skietery in die metro dood. 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
1: This is KFM 94.5 en nou is dit tyd vir jou stad in 60 deur die stad Kaapstad aan jou gebring. 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

0: Backstreet with Don't Leave, and this is KFM 94.5. Tracy Lang with you. So, a teacher calls the student and says to the student, "Why are you whistling on the school premises? You know it's not allowed." So the student says to the teacher, "Sir, I whistle to keep the lions away." So the teacher looks around and says, "But I don't see any lions." So the student says, "Can you see? I told you it works. I whistle to keep the lions away."
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0: Oh my goodness, what a song. It's Kelly Clarkson and Because of You. This is KFM 94.5 and my name is Tracy Lang. Let's check in on your traffic. On the N1 incoming, there's a vehicle broken down in the left lane at Weybridge. Traffic is slow moving on Jake's Carnival Drive north, approaching Four Trekker Road. Traffic lights are faulty in Otterie at Woodlands and Otterie Road. And then there are roadworks on the R300 south in the right lane before Stellenbosch Arterial. Your next traffic update will be at 12 with Evie Inglis.
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0: It is Kygo and Whitney Houston with Higher Love. This is KFM 94.5. It's a beautiful weekend that we have on the cards. What is happening? What can we get up to? Oh, the mother city has really spoiled us with incredible weather. Now I've got Tash V joining me in studio to spoil the tea on what we can do this coming weekend. Tash V, it is stunning outside.
1: It is fabulous. What a gorgeous Friday.
0: Oh, even yesterday was beautiful as well. The wind picked up a little bit last night. The day before was stunning as well. It just has been glorious.
1: It really has been. And what better way to have a beautiful Father's Day weekend?
0: Indeed. What have we got?
1: Oh, so much to do here. So if you are out and about this weekend, we've got something for everyone. So whether you are celebrating dad, you know, finding your zen or dancing until the early hours, there is a claim biggie for Amol. And if you've got a father who loves cars, competition, and insists he could have maybe made it into Formula One, then Daddy Daycare at Rev and Race in Milnerton might be the perfect Father's Day gift. Okay, it's happening on Saturday evening from 7 to 10 p.m. and dads can enjoy slot car racing, racing simulators, there's foosball, there's obviously going to be snacks and drinks and some friendly competition with spectacular city views, and tickets start from around 280 Rand. And then if your dad prefers something a little more refined, Moyo at Kirstenbosch is hosting a special Father's Day dinner and concert. And that's happening on Sunday evening. And there you can enjoy a beautiful performance by classical saxophonist Josie McClure. And they're going to be hosting a beautiful dinner with iconic settings. And the evening starts from about 6 p.m. with tickets ranging from 225 to 385 Rand. And then those that are looking to slow things down a little bit, recharge, it's International Day of Yoga. And that is taking place on Sunday at Rooftop on Bree.
0: Oh,
1: lovely. That venue.
0: Yeah.
1: And they're celebrating the 10th anniversary. So the event brings together yoga communities from across Cape Town for a full day of classes, wellness experiences, and connection. And then, better yet, the proceeds support the Earth Child Project. And that's helping provide education and wellness programs to under-resourced schools. And entry is through a donation starting from 80 Rand. And then last but not least, for the night owls and techno lovers, Techno Tribe is celebrating its 23rd birthday, and that's this Saturday at Halo Nightclub. And that's one of South Africa's longest running techno collectives. And it's bringing some of the biggest artists together for a night of lacquer beats and funky grooves and some serious dance floor energy. So if that's your vibe, the party starts at 9 p.m. with tickets from around 150 Rand. So it's a jam-packed weekend, whether you're spoiling dad, stretching it out on a rooftop, or dancing your way through the night. Cape Town has your weekend sorted. And that is a wrap on our tea time. But I will be back with you tomorrow morning from 5 to 7 a.m.
0: Cool! So you can do that too. Just tune in tomorrow morning. In case you've forgotten all of this, don't worry. She will do a recap on it tomorrow. Tash V, till tomorrow.
1: Donkey!

0: 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Now listen, we do know that small businesses keep SA moving. 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Please do stick around.
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2: Good morning, I'm Vanya Klucher-Collison. Police have arrested a suspect found in possession of a high-caliber weapon, including an AK-47 rifle and a shotgun in Balha. Officers were acting on a tip-off when they busted the 67-year-old man. Police spokesperson Temba Kazi Pendukana says the man is believed to be affiliated with local gangs and linked to a gunsmith. Then the MK party says it remains steadfast in holding all its members to the same standards of discipline and conduct. The South African Reserve Bank has launched its museum. The public museum is focused on South Africa's economic and financial history. Construction began in 2022, with the bank describing the development as a long-term investment in both its operations and public engagement. And a French appeals court has confirmed that Moroccan football star Ashraf Hakimi will stand trial charged with raping a young woman. Taking a look at today's weather temperatures, Cape Town as well as Paarl will reach a high of 26 degrees, Clanwilliam 29, Ladysmith is slightly cooler at 19, as well as George at 18 degrees. The top story at this hour: police have arrested a suspect found in possession of a high-caliber weapons, including an AK-47 rifle and a shotgun in Balha.
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1: It is Jeremy Loops with Better Together. 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Now we know that small businesses keep South Africa moving. They create jobs, uplift communities, and inspire others to dream bigger. Now, while many of these businesses work hard behind the scenes, they deserve to be seen, celebrated, and supported. And that is why we here at KFM 94.5 and Standard Bank Business and Commercial Banking, that is why we love Travel Safe Pilot. Now, today we celebrate them with a really wonderful prize. And the KFM crew is out at the office in Sun Valley for the official prize handover. Dylan Majavi, what is happening?
2: Hello, Tracy. Listen, there's a lot happening today and we're so excited about it because, of course, KFM loves your business with Standard Bank. And we are out with Travel Safe Pilot, based in the deep south of Sun Valley, but I'm standing with the owner, and he's explaining to me, and I'm just in awe, aware of just what amazing brain capacity to build this, to create it. It's just absolutely amazing. But of course, Tracy, to tell you more about this, I'm going to give over to Brian.
1: That makes a lot of sense. Let's hand over to Brian. Brian.
3: Hey, Tracy, how are you doing?
1: I am very good. How are you?
3: All thanks. All good. Thanks, and you. And thank you so much to you and Standard Bank for recognizing our company like this.
1: Oh, you are so welcome. Tell me about Travel Safe Pilot. What do you do?
3: Okay, so Travel Safe Pilot helps communities preserve what they see every day. We all send WhatsApp, don't we?
1: Yeah.
3: But historically, all those WhatsApps that we send to specifically to our CPF and our street groups and patrollers are literally lost in scroll history, if you want to call it that. Mm. So we don't replace the CPF and we don't replace armed response, but we work with them. So we have an armed response portal on our website at travelsafepilot.com. And what that does is the CPF and armed response companies' specific areas can actually log onto that securely. And everything is on our website and it's properly vetted. And once that happens, we ask the community to simply forward the message they send to the CPF after they've done it.
1: Yeah.
3: We record that date and time and the geography. And what that allows us to do is surface patterns over time, which are reported directly to the CPF portal. A white polo over here and all of a sudden three or four houses down the road get hit or
1: they'll know where to find it. Yeah, there's just more people. That is very interesting.
3: If
1: people, so tell me, Brian, where do people find out more about Travel Safe Pilot?
3: So they can go on www.travelsafepilot.com and they can read up all about it there, and the CPF can do it. We've actually launched a special where it costs them nothing for the first month, and then it's 50% off for the next month. And it's really just an initiative to take the messages that we already have and turn it into intelligence. The other thing that it does do is if people see suspicious activity here, next,
1: yeah,
3: is it sends the patrollers on, the patrollers that have been loaded, it sends them exactly where the first sighting was, where the second was, where the third was. So no one's guessing. It gives them, it sends it to the portal as well as their cell phones while they're live on our streets, physically protecting us. And that helps.
1: Of course.
3: It helps them to know exactly where it is, the trajectory through the neighborhood. You know, all of that stuff. So,
1: Brian, this sounds amazing. And now you've got an incredible prize. Thanks to Standard Bank Business and Commercial Banking. Congratulations. And may your business just go from strength to strength.
3: We hope so, Tracy. And it's all for the community and it's community powered. So if the community would jump in with us and be able to just forward a couple of their messages through to us, that they can see it on the live map. And the armed response in the portal gets the intelligence that they need to keep us there.
1: Wonderful. There you have it. It's Brian Storia from Travel Safe Pilot. Go and check it out online. Just winning themselves 50,000 Rand in cash. 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

0: Nico and Vince, it's Am I Wrong? I'm not wrong to say that. Unfortunately, I need to say goodbye. It has been a very lekker morning and it's been a fantastic week. Thank you so much for joining me. Monday, I'll be here bright and early again. Well, not overly early, but from 9. From 9, that is when we will be together again. And I hope you have a very lekker weekend. Ibi Inglis is up next.
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2: Hello, mommy, and welcome to the Friday edition of KFM Lunch with me, EB English, hanging out with you until 3 o'clock this afternoon. And welcome to Friday. So happy that it is here, and so happy for Bafana Bafana. We finally got a goal. Yes, it was a penalty. Yes, it seemed like they had more focus and coordination with the celebration as opposed to the tactics. But, you know, the game got a little bit better for us as it went on. But we'll unpack all of that during Around the Pitch with EB and Mitch, powered by Rexona, just after 2 o'clock this afternoon. Also, we've got the Friday Fast Track on the way, the E-Screen. We've got Billboard Bingo. We've got Lekker Music. And hanging out with you, you can always connect on 082-945-0940. Can you tell how happy I am the fact that it's Friday today? Something that can kill the buzz, though, is traffic. So let's see what's happening over there. On the N1 outgoing, there's a vehicle broken down in the center lane after Plattekloof Road. And then on the N1 incoming, another vehicle broken down in the left lane at the Weybridge. Then traffic lights faulty in Otrey at Woodlands and Otrey Road. Roadworks on the R300 south in the right lane before Stellenbosch Arterial. And on Nelson Mandela Boulevard incoming in the left lane before Strand Street. Anything else? 082-945-0940. As we get into the music, here's Harry Styles now in Late Night Talking in the middle of the day. Good afternoon.

Montel Jordan, and this is How We Do It on KFM Lunch, the perfect Friday song. And as you can hear, the traffic isn't the only place where you can find congestion this afternoon. You can also find it in my sinuses. It's so frustrating because this is like the second time in a space of about a month and a half that I've gotten sick. The last time was just after the Kenya trip, but luckily that time it didn't affect me as much. I was actually quite proud of myself that I got through that without needing to visit the doctor, and you couldn't really hear that I was sick, but now you can actually hear, like in the sinuses, now there is something wrong. And you know what? It doesn't matter what decongestant you prescribe for me. It's not going to work. I've tried everything. Sinutab, Sinustat, Sinucon, Difucaps, Demazin. It doesn't matter. It just doesn't have the effect that it's supposed to have on me. And this is why I've mentioned this before. I miss actually when I used to get sick as a kid and all you were prescribed was that purple Dimetap syrup, you know, plus the Cofferlix and maybe some of that green Panado syrup. 3 days, man, then I start feeling better again. But now, not the case at all. I'm even willing now to try some of the old auntie remedies as well that our grandmothers used to prescribe for us, because this is really, really frustrating. But back to the music we go. Frigid Armadillo now. Good luck with goodbye, my friend. What do you mean goodbye? The show's just started.

0: Becky Hill and Outside of Love on KFM Lunch. It is almost 12:30, so news is coming up in just a bit. And thank you so much for your nasal decongestant remedies, whether it is, you know, the stuff that you would find at the pharmacy, or whether it is some of the more old school approaches. Either way, there are some that I haven't heard of, so I might just give it a try, because this is really frustrating. I hate not being able to breathe through my nose. I hate being a mouth breather. But coming up, like I said, news, and then we've got music from Somba and Lady Zama, and we also need to get into this week's Friday Fast Track.
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3: Goeiemiddag, ek is Karen Annel. 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
4: You wouldn't believe that the community, including children as young as 5 or 6, was running towards where the sound came from. And for me, that was the most shocking thing to observe, that nobody runs away from where the sound is. They actually storm through alleyways to actually go see who's shot and who's shooting.
3: Intussen het die polisie 'n verdagte in hegtenis geneem nadat verskeie vuurwapens, waaronder 'n AK-47 geweer en 'n haalgeweer, in sy besit in Belha gevind is. 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

Ladies Are Mine and Love Is Blind on KFM Lunch. Coming up next, this week's Friday Fast Track, from an artist who wants to take on the issue of public scrutiny. And we'll get into that in just a bit.

0: the party will continue. 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
21: And like I mentioned a few minutes ago, it is from an artist who wants to take on the issue of public scrutiny. Now, if you're new to Friday Fast Track, this is where I propose a song that I'd like to hear more often on the KFM 94.5 playlist. But we need your input on the WhatsApp line, and I'll give you the number in just a sec, just in case you don't have it saved on your phone. Now, my proposal for this week is Ariana Grande's Hate That I Made You Love Me. Now, it was released at the end of last month, and this is the lead single from her upcoming 8th studio album called Petal. Now, it is a pop alt-pop, R&B, synth-pop, and down-tempo song that received mixed reviews. But Ariana said on Instagram that this is one of her favorite songs that she will ever write. It expresses regret over a relationship while also reflecting Grande's conflicted feelings about fame and public scrutiny. Lines like, "You all gave me your hearts" in the bridge extend beyond a romantic relationship and reflect her experiences with public scrutiny, including commentary surrounding her appearance and body. Now, I know a lot of people like to say that, you know what, if you are going to choose that kind of life of being in the public eye, you've got to be prepared to handle the public scrutiny. But sometimes we forget that even though they might be celebrities, they are still human beings at the end of the day. And human beings have feelings, and those feelings can hurt, and words can sting, even though it is said mostly by trolls and keyboard warriors and people who have certain issues with themselves and now want to project upon others. And this, I guess it's a great commentary on that as well. But let me know what you think of the song on the WhatsApp line, 0829450940. But the Friday Fast Track for this week, Ariana Grande, "Hate That I Made You Love Me."

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1: And that was the Friday Fast Track for this afternoon. Ariana Grande, Hate That I Made You Love Me. And I mentioned that it received mixed reviews from critics. And it seems to have received mixed reviews from you as well on the WhatsApp line. Some actually taking note of the lyrics and saying, you know what? Fair point there. She's making some good points in terms of the public scrutiny. Others saying, you know, I'm just not feeling the vibe. It's not getting my Friday going. Either way, I appreciate the honesty, and you can keep your comments coming through on the WhatsApp line on 082-945-0940. But just a reminder, if you do want to add it to your personal playlist, it is Ariana Grande, Hate That I Made You Love Me, for this week's Friday Fast Track.
0: Let's go. 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

0: Max Moore, getting hot and heavy on KFM Lunch. Right, let's see what's happening in the traffic. And in the latest update, I see it's just traffic lights faulty in Otchi at Woodlands and Otchi Road, and then roadworks on the R300 South in the right lane before Stellenbosch Arterial, and on Nelson Mandela Boulevard incoming in the left lane before Strand Street. If there's anything else, just let me know on WhatsApp on 082-945-0940. Alex Warren, Jordan Sparks, and Lil Nas X next on KFM 94.5. Let's go.
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Lil Nas X, and That's What I Want on KFM Lunch. Now, I mentioned earlier on, obviously, at the beginning of the show that, yes, you can hear the nose is a little bit blocked and that I don't have any kind of congestant that actually works for me. And what's been working kind of, even though you can still hear it, but what's been working kind of to actually let me breathe is to do the entire show in a standing position and between links to just like run on the spot, because when I get the heart pumping and the blood moving, circulating, and then that kind of opens the passageways a little bit more. But yeah, by the end of the show, I might have burnt a few calories. Back to the music now. Here's Damiana David and Tyler with Talk.

0: You know, sometimes I've got to remind myself that he's no longer with us, but the music lives on. Avicii and the Nights on KFM Lunch. Almost 1:30. News is coming up in just a few minutes. Charlie Puth as well as Selena Gomez with We Don't Talk Anymore. And All For You from Janet Jackson is on the way. Plus, my top picks as to what we can watch this weekend in the E-Screen.
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11: Good afternoon, I'm Karen Annell. About 300 Zimbabwean nationals are being transported back to their country from Cape Town today. Large groups, including women and children, camped outside the Zimbabwean consulate in Zonnebloem this week, pleading for assistance to return home. The Zimbabweans' voluntary repatriation comes as similar scenes are unfolding in other parts of the country as more foreign nationals opt to return to their countries. An Elsie's River crime activist has raised concerns about what he describes as a growing culture of residents running towards gunfire instead of seeking safety. A warning message circulated on an Elsie's River community WhatsApp group yesterday urged residents to remain indoors and avoid certain parts of the area. Community crime activist Steve Ross says the warning was necessary as residents, including young children, often rush towards the scene of shootings to see what is happening. And fans of British TV personality Jeremy Clarkson have rallied behind the broadcaster after he revealed he's battling cancer. The 66-year-old former Top Gear host disclosed that he has been diagnosed with an aggressive form of the disease. Clarkson shared the news in his latest season of Clarkson's Farm. He says the cancer was detected at an early stage following medical tests and a biopsy, giving doctors the opportunity to treat it through surgery. Now taking a look at today's weather temperatures, Cape Town and Paarl reach highs of 26, Glen William 29, Ladysmith is slightly cooler at 19, as well as George at 18 degrees. Recapping your top story at this hour, about 300 Zimbabwean nationals are being transported back to their country from Cape Town today.
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0: Janet Jackson and All For You on KFM Lunch. Now, the rain that we were supposed to experience from the beginning of the weekend has been pushed to the end of the weekend and the beginning of next week, which means if you were planning a weekend in, you might want to be out and about either today or tomorrow. And then by Sunday, when the rain is supposed to come, you can either spend it in by watching something on the streaming platforms, or maybe you want to go to the movies. Either way, I've got the options for you to consider coming up next in the E-Screen.
1: 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only to have the universe laugh itself silly, which is precisely the opposite of what the passengers around you are doing right now as you attempt to stop the spread of chocolate flying off the sugar-fueled outlaw you call your daughter while wrangling a flippy wet wipe lasso like some wannabe at Cowboy Amateur Hour. 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
0: Here is some of what to watch on your favorite streaming platform and at the cinema this weekend. First up on Netflix, we've got Voicemails for Isabel. A young woman's hilariously confessional voicemails to her late sister are unknowingly redirected to a stranger who begins to fall in love from afar. It's almost like message in a bottle, but with smartphones. Then Apple TV Plus has Sugar Season 2. Colin Farrell returns as the stylish LA-based private investigator John Sugar, delving into the disappearance of a pro boxer's brother alongside a sprawling conspiracy. And then finally at the cinema, you've got two options. First one is Toy Story 5, when Bonnie receives a lily pad tablet as a gift and becomes obsessed. Buzz, Woody, Jesse, and the rest of the gang's jobs become exponentially harder when they have to go head-to-head with the all-new threat to playtime. And then there's The Death of Robin Hood with Hugh Jackman. Grappling with his past after a life of crime and murder, Robin Hood finds himself gravely injured after a battle he thought would be his last. In the hands of a mysterious woman, he's offered a chance at salvation. So those are all your options for this weekend. It is The Death of Robin Hood, Toy Story 5 at the cinema, then Sugar Season 2 on Apple TV Plus, and Voicemails for Isabel on Netflix. So let me know what you're going to watch this weekend.
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0: Amy Faku and Love Drunk on KFM Lunch. Coming up next, I'm going to squeeze in Bingo Players, and then I'll get you an update in terms of traffic.
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7: Winter is creeping in. The mornings are colder, the scarves are back, and suddenly, getting out of bed feels like an extreme sport. So why not follow the sun? 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

0: A little on KFM lunch. It is almost 2 o'clock. Let's see if there are any updates in terms of traffic this afternoon. And there is actually in Cape Farms at Brakefontein Road and the R27. There's been a serious accident and the following roads are closed. That's the R27 towards Cape Town at Dassenberg Road and also the R27 at Kuberg Power Station entrance. You are expected to make a U-turn over there. That's how bad it is this afternoon in that vicinity. Traffic lights faulty in Archie at Woodlands and Archie Road. And then roadworks on the R300 South in the right lane before Stellenbosch Arterial and on Nelson Mandela Boulevard incoming in the left lane before Strand Street. Anything else? 082-945-0940. Coming up next, Bruno Mars, Destiny's Child, Justin Bieber and Quavo. And then around the pitch with EB and Mitch powered by Rixona discussing World Cup tings. The music goes on
1: and on and on. Powering your workday. 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

0: Justin Bieber and Quavo with Intentions on KFM Lunch. It is 11 after 2, and it is time for Around the Pitch with EB and Mitch, powered by Rexona. It won't let you down. Mitch Matyana, we finally got our goal. Yes, it was a penalty, and yes, it looked like we focused more on the choreography of our celebrations as opposed to the tactics, but it was a much better performance.
1: You know what, eh? Like, I think this is what Bafana fans were crying for last week.
0: Yeah.
1: Was just to show some intent.
0: Yeah.
1: And that's what you saw in that second half against Czech Republic. Because we could have beaten them. Those moments in there. And I mean, look, also, they had the opportunities as well. We can't ignore that. But I think Bafana could have actually got away with 3 points there. So, yeah, listen. That's all we wanted to see.
0: Yeah.
1: Fight.
0: At least
1: we got to see that yesterday.
0: At least it will go down to the wire now. We still might have a chance.
1: Look, I think a lot of people would have leaned to Mexico maybe losing against South Korea.
0: Yeah.
1: Of course, South Korea putting on a weaker team. But I don't think that's going to be the case, because Mexico is going to look to secure top spot in the group, which means they'll have a home game in the round of 32.
0: Yeah, so that's
1: what they want.
0: Okay.
1: So that means I think they're going to go all out full force. Of course, South Korea do see themselves sitting in second. So yeah. I think they'll be okay for now. But like, again, they're not going to just rest on their laurels. They're also going to look out to win the game. So I think if Bafana can get a draw, then we'll have to get the calculators out. But I think, listen, and that's with the hope that all the other teams that finish in third get like insane, you know, they lose insane games.
0: Yeah.
1: So, yeah, I'm leaning more to us beating South Korea next week Thursday at 3 a.m.
0: So far, they've been very merciful with giving us a 9 o'clock and a 6 p.m. game. Are we gonna wake up early? Are we staying up late? What is the plan?
1: Listen, the plan is I'm going to be waking up early. I'm going to take a nap in the evening. I'm going to be up. I can't miss it. Because the thing is, we could be on the brink of history qualifying for the knockouts for the first time ever.
0: But
1: so if you fall asleep and then you miss that moment, then that's what
0: you mean. Because then, you know, it's one of those you had to be there. But in that last game, we're going to have to do without our goal scorer because he picked up another yellow card.
1: Yeah, and you could see it in his face. I think he realized, oh, he's going to be suspended. But listen, there's still some good characters within that midfield. We might even see Yaya Sontole perhaps come back
0: as
1: a one-match man. Look, after that first game and playing that way in front of 1.2 billion people, mentally to come back from that might be tough, but also it could be an opportunity for him to prove himself. So I don't know what Hugo Bruce is going to be looking at in terms of that midfield. Or we might go even more attacking, maybe keep Mbata and then have Jaden Adams in there and then bring on Nwele Mofokeng.
0: We
1: saw our number 10 yesterday. He was so class.
0: He was But it's almost like Hugo Bruce paid attention to what we were saying on social media, or us couch coaches, and, you know, put a more attacking side out. So hopefully you'll listen to us again and we go all out, you know, do or die, all or nothing. Let's just go for it in the next one.
1: That's it, man. We just want to see fight. Just fight for the badge. Fight for the country. If we get knocked out, it is what it is.
0: Yeah.
1: You know what I mean?
0: At least we will go down fighting. Okay, let's move away from Bafana. For a little bit, who has surprised you so far in this tournament, team-wise and also player-wise? Because some of the African sides have really held their own. I mean, holding the likes of Spain and Portugal to draws in DRC and as well as Cape Verde, and then also some teams that I didn't expect to just be banging in the goals. Canada, Switzerland last night.
1: Number 9.
0: Absolutely insane.
1: Yeah, Flo Balogun, they're playing tonight. US is playing tonight, of course, against Australia. But keep an eye on the number 9. He used to play for Arsenal, if you remember.
0: Mm.
1: He then went on to move to Morocco. And he was born in England, but obviously has tied to US. I think he's going to be such an incredible player for them, and he's going to be very important and key, especially when it comes to the knockouts. Also, a team that you mentioned as underdogs, Ivory Coast, I have to give flowers to Young Diomande. Liverpool fans will know him so well. They've been linked to him.
0: Yeah.
1: He's from Leipzig. Diomande, he was what he did to Nkapia. I don't know, man. They need to call the Coast Guard.
0: Yeah.
1: They need to call everyone because that was insane. So those are the two players that I've been eyeing that I say are going to having good tournaments. And of course, do I even need to speak about Messi?
0: Come on.
1: We've said everything.
0: Can we talk about Messi? All the superlatives. Okay.
1: Yeah.
0: Looking ahead to this weekend, Mitch, what is your hot take? What is the... I know there's still plenty of matches to play, but what is the match that you think we need to sit up and watch this weekend?
1: I think, listen, the one that I'm going to be eyeing is, of course, the Netherlands taking on Sweden. I think when you look at, obviously, the Dutch, they drew their last game, but some big names in there that we are all familiar with because of the Premier League and the big leagues in Europe, from Frankie de Jong, Virgil van Dijk, Cody Gakpo, just to mention a few.
0: Yeah.
1: But also Sweden, on the other hand, they've had Graham Potter, who's been their manager, and they've been doing quite well.
0: Mm.
1: And also Alexander Isak is looking super sharp. Mm. You've got Isak, you've got Gyökeres, who's also a goal scorer in there. I think that game is going to be interesting. It's happening tomorrow night, luckily 7 p.m.
0: Okay.
1: Perfect.
0: So we don't have to wake up early or stay up late for that one.
1: Exactly. And then right after that, you've got Germany, Ivory Coast at the 10 o'clock. I think we saw what the Germans did, as always. They always have a game where they run riot.
0: Yes.
1: And then, of course, Ivory Coast with the performance that they showed in their last game. So I think that this is going to be a real test for the Germans, especially with those dynamic wingers that Ivory Coast have. So, yeah, I'm excited to see those two games. I would say would be perfect for you, and it works so well because it'll be after the Springbok game, and you go into a night of football. Amazing.
0: Awesome. Well, as always, Mitch, we appreciate your insight. We'll chat again on Monday afternoon.
1: Yes, hopefully by then we're going to start seeing some surprises. That's all I want. I just want some surprises.
0: Yeah, and entertainment, and that is what we expect now. If you haven't heard, Shield is now Rexona, a brand you've trusted for years, is stepping forward with a bold new name. It's pronounced Rexona, simple, strong, and easy to remember. 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A proud partner of Bafana Bafana and Banyana Banyana. Yana, Rexona, it won't let you down. As we get back to the music, Miley Cyrus now an easy lover, Enrique Iglesias, Hero. That's on the way next on KFM 94.5.

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1: Yep, so because of Around the Pitch with EB and Mitch powered by Rixona, the Billboard Bingo comes to you slightly later on a Friday, but a quick turnaround. So you're going to get clue number one now and then clue number two just after news. And those two clues will lead us to

0: number two just after news. And those two clues will lead us to a former Billboard number one song that we'll play in the next 15 minutes from now. So clue number one is about the artist and clue number two, the song title. So let's find out what clue number one is. And obviously, I can't repeat any of the clues once they've been given. But once you've gathered both clues, you will WhatsApp the artist and song title to 082-945-0940 in order to become this afternoon's Billboard Bingo Boss.
1: Clue number one.
0: Okay, clue number one. This is what it says. And remember, it is about the artist. Okay? This is what it says. Being in a very bad, difficult, or dangerous situation, usually involving extreme financial distress. Okay? I think I know where this is going. Okay? Being in a very bad, difficult or dangerous situation, usually involving extreme financial distress. That is clue number one, and it's about the artist of this former Billboard number one song. Clue number two, like I said, coming up just after news.
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2: So today we opening the doors of an institution whose work shapes the lives, the fortunes, the futures.
1: En nou 'n laaste kykie na vandag se temperature. 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
3: And before we get back to the music, you need clue number two for this afternoon's Billboard Bingo. Clue number two tells us about the song title. Just looking at some of the answers that have come through. No, it is not Britney Spears, and it is not Queen's Under Pressure. All right, those are some of the answers that have come through. But let's see if clue number two is going to help you out.
4: Clue number two.
3: Clue number two, remember, it's about the song title. It says, earnings without labor. All right, earnings without labor. That is clue number two, and it's about the song title. Earnings without labor. Now that you have both clues, WhatsApp the artist and song title to 082-9450-940. You could be this afternoon's Billboard Bingo Boss.

0: Elaine, you're the one. On KFM Lunch, it is 19 minutes to 3. We're going to find out who the Billboard Bingo boss is going to be in just a few minutes. Looking at some of your answers, I can say that it is not Edgar Winter and Free Ride, but we'll find out what that song is next.
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0: Okay, time for the big reveal. Who is going to help us out this afternoon? Rusty in Goodwood. How's it going, Rusty?
8: I'm good, getting yourself,
0: Edie. Lekker, man. Lekker. Are you happy that it's Friday, or are you a weekend worker as well?
8: No, I'm happy it's Friday. I'm actually
0: Lekker, man. Okay, so, Rusty, we're going to go through these two clues again. First clue is about the artist. And it says here, being in a very bad, difficult, or dangerous situation, usually involving extreme financial distress. So how does that link up to the artist? What is the artist? Who is the artist?
8: Dire Straits, of course.
0: Dire Straits, there we go. Clue number two, this is about the song title. Earnings without labor.
8: Money for nothing. And six for three.
9: Bingo.
0: Bingo! Money for nothing. That is 100% spot on. Well done, Rusty. Sorry, the Billboard Bingo machine got excited there to celebrate you. What were you trying to say after you said money for nothing?
8: I said money for nothing and ticks for free.
0: There we go. There we go. All right, so who do you want to say hi to this afternoon, Rusty?
8: I would like to say hi to all my friends and family, and last but not least, my lovely wife, Cherise.
0: Awesome, definitely. There we go. Okay, have yourself a fantastic weekend there, Rusty. And you are this afternoon's Billboard Bingo boss. Well done.
8: Oh, thank you very much.
0: Have a lekker one, man. And here it is. It was number one. For 3 weeks from September to October of 1985. And what an iconic intro. Come on. Let's go! Dire Straits, Money for Nothing, on KFM.

0: Yeah. Dire Straits and Sting. Money for Nothing on KFM Lunch. This afternoon's Billboard Bingo song. Haven't heard that song in such a long time. And I wonder if they still get paid for that intro. Because that intro where they sing something about MTV still gets used whenever there's an MTV-produced film or TV show. Then that little first part where they sing something about MTV gets used as the audio over that visual sort of like production tag. So I wonder if they get paid every time that happens, because that is a fantastic paycheck to have. But there you go. And also Rusty and Goodwood, our Billboard Bingo boss for this afternoon. Thank you so much. It's been an awesome half week, but I'll be back again next week for a full one. All right, so let's do it again. You and I can be lunch buddies between 12 and 3, Monday to Friday next week. Coming up next, the Flash Drive takes you home. Have yourself a fantastic, a wonderful, an amazing, blessed weekend.
1: Let's go. The Flash Drive with Carl Wasty. Here's what you missed.
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20: And I almost forgot, happy Father's Day to all the dads for Sunday. I'll catch you on Monday. It's Craig Lucas now, 1989. The Flash Drive is on the way next.
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0: It's happening. Everybody stay calm.
1: What's the procedure, everyone? What's the procedure?
0: Stay calm.
1: Celebrate!
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0: drives you home.
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0: with Carl Wendy.
2: That's what it is. And we walked in so ready for this, like proper ready. I was very excited because it's the 19th of June. My birthday was on the 14th. Cassidy's on the 4th. And we still got in with amazing balloons.
3: I'm telling you.
2: And yeah, as well, it's still our birthday.
3: The curation of birthdays. It really is our birthday month. It really is. Sorry, Carl's distracted.
2: Wait.
3: Oh gosh. Mm.
4: Sorry, they gave us helium balloons. Apologies. So, what are you saying?
3: No, you just haven't turned 40
4: yet. I haven't turned 40 yet. Yes,
3: no,
4: I know.
3: No.
4: Sorry, I went straight for the balloon. I thought, hey, happy Friday. It's time to go. Do I sound like I'm from Joburg?
3: Yeah,
4: the potholes in the way to work were very bad, I must just say. You know my friend Danny, he makes like 2 bar on fixing potholes. You got the tender.
3: Carry on.
4: What are you talking about?
3: Nothing. I'm actually just...
4: A chance for you to win with Clicks Cashback, baby. Right, we talk money, yeah. That's all, eh? Potholes, money. It's Joburg. Hey?
3: Oh, gosh.
4: Sorry, what do you say
3: no.
4: as well?
3: we had some fun things waiting in studio for us, and I'm so grateful.
4: I am grateful, too. It's going to be such a great show today.
3: Yeah.
4: Sorry, the helium's getting to my head.
3: No.
4: I'm feeling very nice. Thank you. Sound like Constantia Dad.
3: No, it's my... Okay.
4: Hey, what are you talking about?
3: No,
4: me and Constantia, mommy and I, we had something such a nice time. We found potty filler, and we gave it to Danny. He's our gardener. It's Friday, okay? Let me do my thing, please.
2: All right.
3: Oh, gosh. Best day of the week, always.
2: I'm trying to get it out of my voice. It's so tough. What are we doing today? What are we doing? I'm back.
3: Okay,
2: What are we doing today?
3: What's on the books?
2: Ooh, all right. Am I back?
3: You are.
2: Okay, good. Cashback, Clicks, sharing your dad to the rescue stories. Plus, there's another thing for you, and that is a chance to be part of Flashwood Junior. If you're in high school, it's the final showdown today with Pep Stores. Flashwood Senior, normal spot after 5 o'clock. Concept still needs to be given away. We've got the call before 5, and then we've got Grandmaster Ready D on the ones and twos just after 6 o'clock. We are ready for you. It's going to be such a great show. I'm looking forward to spending this time with you. 4 hours is never enough, but we're going to make the most of it. Best part of your day?
3: I think seeing you.
2: What, with helium?
3: Yeah.
2: I'm almost trying to make my voice deeper just in case. Just sound in like case. That again.
3: What's the best part of yours?
2: Best part of my day thus far? Walking into a studio of balloons like it's our birthday today.
3: Yeah.
2: That was the best feeling ever. I'm like, what the? There was even a balloon, like a champagne balloon. It was so cool. And then, of course, the helium ones, which you've heard in studio.
3: Yes.
2: Let's continue our birthday month then. And welcome to your Friday. It's the Flash Drive.
5: Boss, don't we finally here, right? It's Friday.

0: It's gone, gone, gone. David Guetta, Teddy Swims and Tones and I, welcome to your show, your Flash Drive. KFM 94.5 is what it is. And it's a lovely Friday. And while you were working today, I was working for you. I haven't done this for a while. And I just needed to make sure you got all the information you need before you hit the weekend. So this is why I not only educate you, but Cassidy in front of me as well. It's important.
1: Yes, it is.
0: For instance, a Cape Town designer might have just created the world's first pangolin emoji. I love pangolins. They are beautiful creatures. Have you seen a pangolin?
1: No. Maybe I have. Hold on one
0: You
1: second.
0: Have. Just look, it's so cute.
1: Just be so serious, dude.
0: All right, go for it. I'll give you some time.
1: Okay.
0: Your call is pangolin. Important to us.
1: Pangolin.
0: P-A-N-G-O-L-I-N. Mm-hmm. Almost there. And,
1: Oh, yeah!
0: Yes, you see, everybody
1: knows.
0: It's
1: like an anteater.
0: It's like a, yeah, but it's a pangolin. It's a beautiful creature.
1: Very cute.
0: So this graphic designer has won a global competition to design what could be the world's first official pangolin emoji. More than 3,300 people voted, with Yolise van Tonder's design coming out top. So well done to her. We have an emoji on the block that is South African. We just know how to win, right?
1: We just know how to win.
0: Or draw.
1: In the 80th minute.
0: Yeah, why not?
1: I think it's the 83rd minute. No such thing.
0: We know how to draw.
1: Yeah.
0: Then, there's a video game, music hack, all right? If you struggle to concentrate while working or studying, the answer might be hiding in your gaming playlist. Video game soundtracks are specifically designed to keep players focused for long periods without becoming distracting. Unlike many pop songs, they usually avoid lyrics, sudden volume changes, or dramatic interruptions. So try video game music to focus you during studies.
1: Listen, I'm going to say it. The FIFA soundtrack bangs. It bangs.
0: But there's too much pop there.
1: What no,
0: they
1: I
0: mean
1: know,
0: is the background, like almost like the score of music video games. Like that's the, I'll show video games in general, because I can tell you there's Doom Eternal, like the Doom games that had the best soundtrack ever.
1: Okay.
0: And it was just rock. All you heard was like a growl here and there, like roar, roar, and then the music would continue playing. I love that.
1: All right.
0: Do you want to hear it? Hold on.
1: Your call is important soundtrack. To us. Please hold. Your it's call is be, important to us.
0: I swear we'd be more prepared than this. But no, I just wanted to play. So this is the type of like sound that comes out of them. It's like the Doom Eternal soundtrack is madness. It's just. This is the Doom soundtrack.
1: We could get down to this.
2: Geography. History, mathematics, life science, pass, go, study.
0: Right, it works. I think it does.
1: What, do you get above zoomies? Because that's what it looked like you had there for a second.
0: I was just going with the music.
1: Yeah,
0: I'm
1: sure.
0: It was good for studies.
1: Your
0: I thought
1: eyes were really
0: Doom,
1: wide.
0: Doom Eternal would be great for that. Just a suggestion from my side. I think it'll be quite nice for you. Here we go. Ever wonder why you want to squeeze cute things? So psychologists are calling this phenomenon. Where you want to squeeze, like you see a puppy,
1: baby. Yeah, right.
0: There's a Cassidy, squeezing. You know?
1: Yeah. That's what people do to you when they see you out.
0: That's actually not me. You need to be cute. You will get that. I'm just small. There's a difference.
1: Okay.
0: People want to add a key ring to me.
1: That's true.
0: To take me home.
1: Mm-hmm.
0: Psychologists call it acute aggression. A strange reaction where overwhelming feelings of affection trigger tiny aggressive impulses like squeezing. That's why you feel like, oh, I want to squeeze. That's the whole thing behind it.
1: I feel like I have that, you know, when you like love something so much, you just want to bite it.
0: That's acute aggression.
1: That's me.
0: Really?
1: Yeah.
0: Are you more of a biter than a hugger?
1: I'm more of a biter.
0: Yeah. Sure. I'm a hugger, not a biter.
1: I'll see something cute and just be like, ah.
0: Okay.
1: No, don't make me feel weird.
0: This explains a lot.
1: No, it doesn't.
0: If you have a bit of an impulse with regard to shopping, there is a certain thing that's happening. It's called dopamine shopping. There are these websites where you can browse and order goods and not pay a single cent. All you have to do is just you load the cart, go to checkout, nothing really happens. It's just to help your dopamine levels. One of the most popular examples is called Don't Buy Me, which simulates the entire online shopping experience without ever charging your card. The idea is to give people the excitement of online shopping without the financial regret that usually follows. It's retail therapy, quite literally, but without the bill. So there's a, the website's called Don't Buy Me, if you want to go and give it a shot.
1: I feel like I'd enjoy it until my package didn't come.
0: Well, that's the whole idea. You kind of need to train yourself not to expect it. It's just more about the experience of adventuring through shopping.
1: I get it.
0: Yeah, there we go. 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I don't think I had enough earlier of this.
1: No, I was going to say, can I use it for my traffic?
2: Traffic.
0: Go.
1: So in Cape Farms at Brakkefontein Road in the R27, there's been a serious accident. The following roads are closed. The R27 towards Cape Town at Dassenberg Road and the R27 at Kuburg Power Station at the entrance. You're going to be expected to make a U-turn. On the N2, outbound traffic is backed up between Mowbray Main and Bunga Avenue. The M5 North is slowing down at Berkeley Road this afternoon. Some traffic lights are faulty in Ottery at Woodlands and Ottery Road. And some roadworks on the R300 South in the right lane before Stellenbosch Arterial and on Nelson Mandela Boulevard incoming in the left lane before Strand Street. My name is Cassidy Nicholson. If I've missed anything, please feel free to let me know on the WhatsApp line. That's 082-945-0940.
0: That worked well.
1: So well.
0: It did. Happy Friday. 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

0: Calvin Harris, Ragabone Man, Love Is in a Past Life. 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
2: Hi, Cole.
0: So, Bianca, I'm not sure you heard earlier, but if ever you want to focus on studies or a project, use video game music. I suggested that. That's all. It was a suggestion. I chatted to Cassidy about it, and I said there would be a very good soundtrack to listen to. It keeps you focused. And, so, I mean, I'm not sure about you, but you've heard some good video game soundtracks in your time, right? Like, for instance, can I play you one?
3: All right. Don't be scared.
0: This one is from Final Fantasy. It's a very smooth one, okay? That's it.
3: Oh, this is cool.
0: So then it continues, it goes, you know, it's a very cool soundtrack. It's a Final Fantasy soundtrack. Someone suggested that this would be the one to keep you focused.
3: I can get into it.
0: While you're studying geography or whatever, you know, life sciences, mathematics. You know, Bianca, that sounds cool, right?
2: That sounds really cool.
0: Yeah. And then I suggested my personal favorite, Doom Eternal.

0: please excuse my friend.
1: All right, wait. I just want to share one thing with you. I got a message about my choice of video game music to focus to.
2: Is julle nou heeltemal mal met daai musiek? Ek sal 'n gemoedsbekakking hê voordat ek nog begin leer het.
0: I love that word so much.
1: Yo, that is one of the best new words I've ever heard. All right, Bianca. Every now and then you have a chamutzpah, but what? Okay, and then your dad comes to the rescue. What's your story?
3: Oh, yes. So my story starts off when I recently found out 20 years later that my dad was in a room with obviously my small newborn self. And somewhere along the line, someone shot shot fires in the air. And it landed in the same room that my dad was with me in when I was in the Scottish one. It just missed me. That bullet just missed me.
1: Shot some and fires. Whoa. I'm not understanding.
3: Yeah, someone just out of the air blew triggers to the gun, and that one shot was landed in the room, the same room that we were in.
1: Yo. Sorry, it's just I was expecting a dad to the rescue story, but it seems like you missed one there. Wow, I'm glad you're still around to tell the tale.
3: Still around, yes.
1: Okay.
3: Well, then my dad, he went a step further. The very technical man that he is, he figured out the wind speed, the direction of the wind and the air, and eventually he found this guy with all of the information that he could get.
1: Wowza.
3: Yes, and he found the guy, and he gave the guy a good talk.
1: Word. So he navigated wind speeds and stuff like that and found the direction and found who shot into the air and literally went to go and tell the person something. Is that the... I got it. Your pops.
3: Yeah.
1: Crazy times. Oh, my word. Well, you know what? I just want to give you something that... will make you forget about the negative past in the future, which is a lovely R2,500 cashback. It's all yours. Thank you for sharing, Bianca. 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
1: In Cape Farms at Brakefontein Road at the R27, there's been a serious accident. So the following roads are closed. The R27 towards Cape Town at Dassenberg Road and the R27 at Kuberg Power Station entrance. You are going to be expected to make a U-turn over there. On the N2 outbound, traffic is backed up between Mowbray Main and Bunga Avenue. If you are on the N1 outbound, traffic is congested between the Foreshore and Brackenfell. And the M3 south, traffic is slowing down at Clipper Road. Some traffic lights are faulty in Ottery at Woodlands and Ottery Road. And roadworks on the R300 south in the right lane before Stellenbosch Arterial and on Nelson Mandela Boulevard incoming in the left lane before Strand Street. My name is Cassidy Nicholson. If there's anything else you'd like to add to the report, please feel free on the WhatsApp line 082-945-0940.
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3: Good afternoon, I'm Karen and Null. An Elsie's River resident says because crime has become so frequent in the community, many residents have become desensitized to it. Steve Ross adds that he is concerned that residents are no longer avoiding dangerous situations, including incidents involving gun violence. His comments follow from the Elsie's River CPF, urging the residents to remain indoors after an alleged smash-and-grab incident in the area left an EMS worker dead.
4: We desensitized for pain and for shock and for blood and for death. We really desensitized because it's a weekly thing.
3: The March and March organization has petitioned Parliament, calling on the National Assembly to also investigate the current state of immigration control. The organization has cited the abuse of the asylum system in the country as one of the reasons why the national legislature has to intervene by conducting its own investigation. And about 300 Zimbabwean nationals are being transported back to their country from Cape Town today. Large groups camped outside the Zimbabwean consulate in Zonnebloem this week, pleading for assistance to return home. Their voluntary repatriation comes as similar scenes are unfolding in other parts of the country. Let's take a look at your weekend weather outlook, and it's a picture-perfect winter day. Clear skies are expected with plenty of sunshine. Cape Town reaches a high of 28, Alexander Bay 26, Grabouw 25, Worcester 24, and Leisner is slightly cooler at 22. Recapping your top story at this hour. An Elsie's River resident says because crime has become so frequent in the community, many residents have become desensitized to it.
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7: Hey, very good afternoon to you. I'm Kieran Thompson. Let's get the ball rolling with Bafana Bafana, who left it late but managed to salvage a point from the penalty spot against Czechia in a 1-1 draw last night, just in case you missed that for some reason. Tebogo Mokoena slotted his spot kick in the 83rd minute, but he also put in a proper shift last night, boasting a passing accuracy over 95%, but unfortunately he'll miss the next game through suspension after picking up his second yellow card of the tournament. Just a word on Mokoena, he is a player for the big occasion, scoring in the Champions League final for Mamelodi Sundowns a couple months ago, now doing it on the world stage for Bafana when we needed him most. Now, Bafana's objective of reaching the knockout stages was helped by the fact that Mexico beat South Korea, meaning that next week's showdown against the Asian outfit will have a lot riding on that one. A win almost certainly puts South Africa into the knockout stages. Speaking of that Mexican victory, Spanish women's footballer Aitana Bonmatí was out celebrating in the streets with the local fans. Nice to see one of the world's top players getting involved in the thick of the action. Looking at the rest of last night's results, Switzerland beat Bosnia and Herzegovina by 4-1 in Group B. Elsewhere in that group, co-hosts Canada smashed Qatar 6-0 with Jonathan David bagging a hat-trick, while Qatar received 2 red cards in that one. And just finally, Canada became the first team outside of Europe or South America to score 5 goals or more in a World Cup game. So well done to them. Kieran Thompson, Eyewitness News Sport.
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4: A better deal. In Belleville West at Franz Conradi and George Stark, a vehicle has overturned. In Cape Farms at Brakefontein Road and the R27, there's been a serious accident. The following roads are closed. The R27 towards Cape Town at Dassenberg Road and the R27 at Kuberg Power Station entrance. You're going to be expected to make a U-turn over there. But more on that accident in Karen Ann's news bulletin. Some congestion and delays on the N1 inbound ramp to the M5 south. On the N2 outbound, traffic is backed up between Mowbray Main and Bunga Avenue. And on Nelson Mandela Boulevard outbound, traffic is backed up at Browning Road. My name is Cassidy Nicholson. 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

0: It's Dua Lipa levitating on your show, The Flash Drive, KFM 94.5. Still to come, Flashword Junior. Please play along if you would like to be a part of the action. Otherwise, after 5 o'clock, it is your turn to be part of Flashword. This is the junior edition. It's the Flashword, you know, just a little bit younger. And today we got high schoolers going head-to-head for a 2,000 Rand Pep voucher. It's also Powerball jackpot time. Today, you have a chance to win over 160 million rand in total Powerball estimated jackpots. That is life-changing money that could be yours instantly. Catch the live draw tonight. That is at 9 p.m. on ETV and SABC. 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
0: Here we go. It's the final day of Flashword Junior. It's been a jaw over the past 2 weeks. Primary schoolers, first week. This week, high schoolers. Let's meet more of them. Hello, Lene Paulson.
8: Hello.
0: Hello, grade 12. How is the year treating you?
8: It's a bit tough, but that's okay.
0: Okay, great. You're Stellenbosch High School, right?
8: Yes.
0: For anybody going to Stellenbosch High School, is that the expected thing to go to Marty's? Is that like the vibe?
8: For most people, yes.
0: And for you?
8: I'm hoping to go to the University of the Free State.
0: Oh, excuse me. All right, we're going up country. Look at that. And what do you plan to study?
8: Hopefully, BSc Forensic Science.
0: Excuse me. What? Forensic Science. This is great. What got you hooked to Forensic Science?
8: I'm not pretty sure, but it's just into my brain and I can't get over it.
0: No, I got you covered. I was also very fascinated at a stage where it just sounded so cool if you could figure out, you know, who the wrongdoer is through just a systematic look at all of the evidence. And oh, it's so cool. No, it really is. And I think everybody watched that show CSI back in the day and was like, oh, this is gonna be so, you're right. It was just something about it. Lene, good luck to you. Let's meet your opponent for the day. Hello, Cole.
9: Hello.
0: How are you feeling?
9: Hello. I'm a bit nervous.
0: Nah, it's good to be nervous. I've shared this before, but you know when you're nervous, it means you care.
9: Yeah.
0: Yeah. Because if you didn't care, you wouldn't be nervous. You'd be like, ah, it's just one of those things, man. Let me just go and do this thing. But no, so I love the fact that you can be nervous, and I appreciate that so much. It means you care about the Flash for Junior, and you care about the Flash Drive. I care about you, Cole Isaacs, from Portland High School. And have you ever had a thought about what happens after school from your side?
9: Sorry?
0: Have you ever had a think about what you want to do after school?
9: Probably something in IT, study.
0: Okay. It is the way to go, I must just say. Even personally, I've been looking at doing some like courses within the AI space to elevate where I'm at the moment. So there are a lot of like smaller courses. But I think IT and AI and all of those things are kind of information technology is going to connect anyway. So a very good course, man. Well, Cole.
9: Yeah, something like that.
0: Yeah, it's going to be good, brother. And you got this. I know. I feel it. Let's do this thing. Lene, you have been tasked to be first in our challenge today. It's the Flash Word Junior. I've got 5 questions for you, and you have 30 seconds to answer them. Today's Flash Word is shin, which means T-I-O-N-S-I-O-N-S-H-I-N, shin. You got it?
10: Okay.
0: Yes. Cool. Right. Good luck to you. You got 30 seconds on the clock. I want to wish you the best of luck. Let's have some fun with this. General knowledge, shin should be somewhere in all the required answers. Your time begins in 3, 2, 1. Let's go. Equipment needed for school.
10: Stationery.
0: Skin cream.
10: Skip.
0: A school punishment.
10: Lotion.
0: Sorry?
10: Lotion.
0: A school punishment.
10: Tension.
0: What a director shouts before a scene.
10: Action.
0: A detective's process to find the truth.
10: Investigation.
0: There we go. Well done. That is 5 out of 5. Very, very nice, Lene. Congratulations. Cole, you got this, brother. Are you ready for your turn?
9: Okay.
0: You're ready for your spot? Okay. You got this. I want you to focus in.
9: Okay.
0: Focus. It's going to be fun. Focused. Lock in. 30 seconds. Your time begins with the flash word being shin. Can be phonetic. In 3, 2, 1, let's go. Not moving or still.
9: Not moving or still.
0: Or still.
9: Or still.
0: Yeah.
9: Sitting.
0: I'll move on. A very large house.
9: A double story.
0: Shin is your flash word. There we go. A volcano blast.
9: A volcano blast.
0: The study of aircrafts. Time is up. Oh, man. All right. No, don't worry, Cole. You gave it a shot, my friend. So not moving or still, stationary. You got it. Very large house, mansion, volcano blast, and eruption. Study of aircrafts, aviation would be in there. My last one was going to be a Tom Cruise movie franchise. And you would have said, mission impossible. Brother man, I'm going to give you a 1,000 rand pep voucher. Thanks for playing. Good luck with grade 11. And thank you for repping Portland High School. Anytime, Cole, Lene, you're the Flash Word champion. Our last one. Well done.
10: Thank you.
0: We will catch you again very soon, I'm sure. But all the best with studies. When you get, have you been accepted, by the way, to the University of Free State? You have,
10: I've been accepted for a different degree, but not yet for English.
0: Well, I mean, once you're in, you know what I mean? Like, you're in, just, you know how this works, right? You get into the university and then you just shift course.
10: Yes.
0: You can do that. Don't worry. Okay, so you're going to be fine. But I'm looking forward to seeing where your future goes. I think it's going to be great. As long as you believe it, I believe it. Do you believe it?
10: Thank you so much. I believe it.
0: Yes, Lene. I'm so proud of you. Congratulations. You are a winner with our Flash Word Junior. It's been such a lovely journey for the past 2 weeks, getting all of the juniors, primary school, high schoolers to get involved. Well done to each and every one of them with PEP.
11: PEP, you're number one school shop.
12: Here's a quick look at your roads. In Belleville West at Franz Conradi and George Stark, a vehicle has overturned. In Cape Farms at Brakefontein Road and the R27, there's been a serious accident. The following roads are closed. The R27 towards Cape Town at Dassenberg Road and the R27 at Kuburg Power Station entrance. You will be expected to make a U-turn. Some congestion and delays on the N1 inbound ramp to the M5 South. On Nelson Mandela Boulevard outbound, traffic is backed up at Browning Road. And the M3 South traffic is slowing down at Clipper. And on the R300 South in the right lane before the Stellenbosch arterial, there are some roadworks. My name is Cassidy Nicholson. If I missed anything, please let me know on the WhatsApp line. That's 082-945-0940.
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14: It's all systems go for voter registration weekend and Reserve Bank releases new 2 rand coins. Good afternoon. I'm Karen Ann Null. The Independent Electoral Commission in the Western Cape says it's all systems go for this weekend's first voter registration drive ahead of the local government elections on the 4th of November. From tomorrow until Sunday, eligible South Africans will be able to register to vote or update their registration details. Ntuthuzelo Nene reports.
15: There were concerns that last month's deadly storms in the Western Cape could affect the voter registration weekend, particularly in areas where infrastructure and electricity networks were damaged. However, Western Cape Provincial Electoral Officer Michael Hendrickser says the IEC has been working closely with disaster management teams to ensure voting stations remain operational.
16: Recently, I also had a meeting with Eskom with regard to them restoring power. As you know, there was a lot of areas within the province that were cut off. And they also assured us that they are working in terms of restoring those particular power lines.
15: The IEC says more than 1,600 voting stations will be open across the province tomorrow and Sunday from 8 a.m. to 5 p.m. Ntuthuzelo Nene, Eyewitness News.
14: A biker has died in a four-vehicle crash along the R27 West Coast Road. Four other people have been slightly injured in the collision at the Brakefontein Road intersection, and police have registered a case of culpable homicide. Western Cape Chief Director of Traffic Management, Maxine Besedenote, says a motorcycle, a truck and two light motor vehicles were involved in the crash.
17: The R27 remains closed in both directions between the Kuburg Nuclear Power Station and Dassenberg Road while emergency services and law enforcement officials attend to the scene. Motorists are urged to avoid the area and make use of alternative routes.
14: And the South African Reserve Bank is set to commemorate two more South African milestones this year. The bank will mint and introduce 2 rand coins in honor of Charlotte Maxeke in August to honor Women's Month. The second, a 2 rand coin commemorating 30 years of democracy, is to be released in December. Weatherwise, a picture-perfect winter day awaits us tomorrow. Clear skies are expected with plenty of sunshine. Cape Town reaches a high of 28, Alexander Bay 26, Grabouw 25, Worcester 24, and Knysna is slightly cooler at 22. Recapping your top story at this hour, the Independent Electoral Commission in the Western Cape says it's all systems go for this weekend's first voter registration drive ahead of the local government elections on the 4th of November.
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0: Backstreet Boys, Larger Than Life. It's Friday. We've had a week to marinate in our workplace and with our colleagues. It's time that we bring back something that we started a while ago, and I'm happy that we can bring it back to the fore. What I'm talking about, this is the Flash Drive. It is KFM 94.5. Is Office Nicknames. We're back, baby. We are so back.
1: We are back.
0: Can I throw it back to some of the office nicknames for people around you that you dished last time?
1: Sure.
0: I want to go through the whole big list, right? Lego. When you call a colleague Lego, what do you think that means?
1: They fall apart under pressure?
0: No.
1: Oh.
0: One of the listeners that sent that through says that one of the colleagues has a head shaped like a brick. And now the obvious ones. Kit Kat.
1: Purr me on a break.
0: Perfect. Me, me, me.
1: It's all about them.
0: Correct. Autobiography. Once again.
1: All about them.
0: Tariff. Was another nickname. Because he costs the company more than he's actually worth.
1: Volt.
0: Visa.
1: Because you can never get them.
0: This person said because he likes swiping other people's ideas.
1: Oh.
0: Noodle.
1: No.
0: He thinks everything takes 2 minutes.
1: Ah, funny.
0: My favorite one, C-section.
1: Because they're quick and they're out of there?
0: No, because labor is too hard for them.
1: No,
0: and then
1: man.
0: My algorithm. What do you think?
1: Algorithm.
0: Yep.
1: Okay, no.
0: Just tells you what you want to hear, not what you need to hear.
1: Okay, interesting, interesting.
0: Last one, my favorite one, is calling a colleague colonoscopy.
1: Colonoscopy?
0: Yes.
1: Okay, no, my mind is in the gutter.
0: That's where it is, because that's probably where you'll find the meaning to that one. Someone messaged in and said colonoscopy, because that person's always up the boss's...
1: Oh. Yeah, okay. That's where my mind was. It's a family show.
0: Yeah, yeah, I got you. No, well done. Thank you so much. There were a couple of others that have just slid across my desk.
1: Of course.
0: Lantern.
1: Only lights up
0: Nope. Lantern. Someone who always has to be carried and is not very bright.
1: Okay, I like it though. Let's keep them going.
0: Deck chair.
1: No.
0: Always likely to fold under pressure. This is terrible. Birthday cake. Everyone got a piece.
1: Get me out of here.
0: This is a new one. 007.
1: Never around?
0: No. 007. Zero motivation, zero skills, 7 breaks. 007.
1: You're some of you have big feelings, eh?
0: Teflon. Mm-mm. Doesn't matter how many times you explain something, it never sticks. Cordless.
1: They never attach their desk.
0: No, only works for about 2 hours, then stops.
1: Oh.
0: Pinocchio is obvious.
1: Lying.
0: Always lying, yep.
1: Yeah.
0: Speed bump. Slows everyone else down.
1: Oh, wow. Wow.
0: There's some good ones. Bigfoot.
1: Because they got a Bigfoot?
0: No, no. Someone you really spot them.
1: Myth. They're a myth. Okay.
0: Look here. This one got me. Broken arrow.
1: Broken arrow?
0: Yeah.
1: They're always going in the wrong direction.
0: No. Broken arrow?
1: Yeah.
0: Doesn't work and can't be fired. Can we add some more today?
1: Okay, I think we should.
0: Let's think up some more today. I think it'll be so good. Like just a couple more. Why not? I think there'll be a nice few. Okay. There's another one that just came in.
2: Hi, KFM team. We recently had the guy left recently. But we had a guy there that they gave the nickname Brood. And the reason for that was because he was forever loafing.
1: my gosh. I wonder what he thought if he ever heard Brood, what he thought is what it was for.
0: I don't know.
1: Always loafing, you.
0: Another one.
3: Wasty, here's another last one for you. Two ply, because they're thick and full of.
0: I wonder if we can come up with more today. I believe in you. I believe in us. Can we, everybody's homework for the next couple of minutes, think of a colleague and give them a name based on what you've discovered or what you've observed from them. 082-945-0940. Beatrice and Choa, Karen, Ann, Cassidy and me. We'll all come up with our own ones. Is that
1: fine? Yeah, we will.
0: Lovely. Let's get to traffic. How are we looking?
1: In Belleville West at Franz Conradi and George Stark, a vehicle has overturned. In Cape Farms at Brackenfontein Road and the R27, there's been a serious accident. The following roads are closed. The R27 towards Cape Town at Dassenberg Road and the R27 at Kuberg Power Station entrance. You are going to be expected to make a U-turn. Some congestion and delays on the N1 inbound ramp to the M5 south. On the N2 outbound, traffic is backed up between Mowbray Main and Bunga Avenue. On Nelson Mandela Boulevard outbound, traffic is backed up at Browning Road. And some traffic lights are faulty in Ottery at Woodlands and Ottery Road. My name is Cassidy Nicholson. If I missed anything, please let me know on our WhatsApp line. That's 082-945-0940.
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0: It's mi casa. Malik Harris, who cares? I do. I care about you. And this is part two of office nicknames. We shared a bunch, and I wanted you to come up with a couple of your own.
1: Yeah.
0: And let's hope that you've done well.
1: Fingers crossed.
0: Yeah.
1: Okay.
0: So you want to go? Because I also asked Karen Ann.
1: Yes.
0: And she thought she wasn't involved, but can't he? Sorry, girl. You are here, Karen Ann.
1: Mm.
0: Did you come up with one?
1: I did.
0: Oh, this is great. Okay, I'll go, Cassidy. You go first.
1: Okay.
0: Office nickname, so, go.
1: The weather app.
0: The weather app. Why?
1: This person is permy making small talk that no one wants to listen to.
0: Weather app is perfect.
1: I think I'm that person. No, you're not.
0: Karen Ann. You've never come to work and said, yeah, the rain this weekend, eh? No, you have intelligent, in-depth conversations with me. Never, ever. What's yours?
2: Okay, mine is a little bit sneaky.
1: Ooh.
0: I'm listening.
2: G-spot.
1: Okay, yes.
0: Here we go. Yeah, why?
2: They are there, but you can't find them.
1: No.
0: Karen Ann, never have I ever thought. Yes, Karen Ann, I like that. Sure.
1: Do you have one?
0: Absolutely.
1: Let's hear it.
0: All right, Mavericks. That's your colleague.
1: Because they're always staring off into the sky.
0: No. They fly the company flag high, but you actually don't know what they do.
1: Intricate? Okay.
0: Yeah. Always there. The meetings. No, this company's great. Like, what do you do, bruh?
1: I know who that is.
0: No, you don't know. No. This is not prime media broadcasting, people. No. I would never do that for our own people. I'd only share the other ones that have come through. That's all I can do. Like this one over here.
3: Hey, Carl. Some people are known as black holes because they suck the intelligence out of every room.
0: That was Mark.
1: Wow, Mark. Sorry.
0: Yeah, it's been a rough week. I mean, that's why I did it in the first place. You know, I want people to feel okay. Sean says, call your partner or your colleague, right? Call your colleague Levi's.
1: Why?
0: They only wash once a week.

0: Dale says, call your colleague Bafana. Doesn't do much, but is happy to be here.
1: For vibes. Just the vibes.
0: Okay. Nice one, Kerry. Wikipedia. Then they're a know-it-all.
1: Okay.
0: Q says corporate fairy. Moves from job to job. Makes sense. Does indeed. This one over here came through as well.
2: Carl and Cassidy.
0: Yeah.
2: Meerkat. Because when something is going down on the office floor, that person pops up like a meerkat over that screen.
1: I know who that is.
0: Yeah. Hey. There's nobody here. We don't talk about anybody here. No. We don't talk about our own people. That's not what we do, okay?
3: Hi, guys. Mnet. He's so stupid, you need a decoder to understand him.
0: That was directed at one person, Marius. I don't know who it is, but I hope you're okay.
1: Yeah.
0: That's all I can hope for. There are a couple more coming through. I'll share them with you, but I do need to distract you quickly and tell you that there is something coming up, concept, if you want to play that. I'm going to need your name and the keyword concept on the WhatsApp line as soon as you can. Traffic is first. How are we looking there?
1: On the N1, inside the Huguenot Tunnel, there is a stationary vehicle. A stop and go is in place and delays are expected, so practice some patience over there. In Cape Farms at Brackenfontein Road and the R27, there's been a serious accident. Following roads are closed, the R27 towards Cape Town at Dassenberg Road and the R27 at Kuberg Power Station entrance. You will be expected to make a U-turn over there. Some traffic lights are faulty in Ottery at Woodlands and Ottery Road, and roadworks on the R300 South in the right lane before Stellenbosch Arterial. My name is Cassidy Nicholson. If you have anything you'd like to add to the report, please feel free on the WhatsApp line. That's 082-945-0940.
0: I thought about another one while you were talking, Cassidy. I'm so sorry.
1: No.
0: Another one I'm going to say is plumber.
1: Always in the toilet.
0: No. Always busy with the company paper. That's what I'm thinking about.
1: Okay.
0: Plumber.
1: Okay. I've also got another one.
0: Go for it.
1: Open tab.
0: What does open tab mean?
1: They always get distracted.
0: Open tabs. Yes, I got you.
1: Yeah.
0: Thank you.
1: Got you.
0: Yep, I've seen screens like that. Not here. No, not here. Not here. Mm. We're not talking about us.
1: Never.
0: We're talking about other people. Feel free to continue sharing if you want to. Eyewitness News is with KFC. 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
0: 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It won't let you down.
8: Good afternoon. I'm Kieran Thompson, and this is your FIFA World Cup desk. There's no other place to start than with the Bafana Bafana camp, as South Africa salvaged a 1-1 draw against the Czech Republic, with Tebogo Mokoena scoring Bafana's first goal at the showpiece for 16 years. Now, Tebza was near perfect in the middle of the park last night with 119 touches, which is the second highest total for an African player in a World Cup game, on record at least, since 2002, when Jeremy last did that for Cameroon against Saudi Arabia. Just looking at some of Mokoena's numbers, he completed 93 out of 97 passes attempted, so that passing accuracy is in the high 90s. He won possession 8 times, completed 8 long passes, and created 5 chances. Really is a man for the big occasion. Enough waxing lyrical about Tebza. Here's what the Bafana boss had to say about his team's performance.
9: I'm very proud of my team. When you see the reaction after our game against Mexico, this is Bafana Bafana. We play good football, we are aggressive, we have chances. But you need also a little bit luck. And we made one mistake, one mistake.
8: Meanwhile, here's what Jaden Adams had to say after the result that kept Bafana's World Cup hopes alive.
10: I think it was very positive for us. We started a bit sloppy, but as the game grew, we find our feet and played the ball around. And I think the second half we came out with everything. It started getting tired, and yeah, that's where we created ourselves.
8: Bafana's objective of making it out of the group for the very first time was helped by Mexico's 1-0 win over South Korea, meaning that next week's meeting in Monterrey will have a knockout-type feel to it, obviously, when South Africa play against South Korea. Also, a special mention for Mbekezeli Mbokazi, who broke a match ball with a shot last night. That's the results of having your shot power set at 99, so RIP to that ball. In last night's action, Canada became the first team outside of South America or Europe to score 5 goals or more in a World Cup game, beating Qatar, 9-man Qatar, 6-0. Juventus striker Jonathan David scored a hat-trick in that clash, meaning that Juventus players have now scored at least once in each of the last 14 editions of the footballing showpiece. Unfortunately, there was a nasty injury for Canada's Ismaël Koné, who suffered a broken leg, which means he'll miss the remainder of the tournament and probably the next 4 to 5 months. So we wish him a speedy recovery. Kieran Thompson, Eyewitness News Sport.
7: South A! Our beloved shield is now Rexona.
11: Yes, coach.
7: With this new global name comes a fresh new look, an advanced body heat activated technology that protects you for up to 72 hours. So even if you're about to take that match-winning penalty like Tebogo Mokoena, it'll keep you extra cool.
11: Yes, coach.
7: Yes, Rexona.
11: Rexona.
7: A proud partner of Bafana Bafana and Banyana Banyana. Rexona. It won't let you down.
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0: It's Martin Garrix and Ed Sheeran. Repeat it. We were talking about office nicknames, part two on this show, Flash Drive, KFM 94.5, and you had a few more to add to the mix. Just basically little nicknames based on your colleagues' behavior. It's as simple as that.
1: We call them quantums, taxis. They don't follow rules. They just do whatever they want and take shortcuts all the time. Have no respect for other people.
0: Did you hear some of that aggression in the back there?
2: I did. That person is good. You know what? I hope your weekend gets better.
0: What a word.
2: They don't follow the rules.
0: Then Marne messaged this. Long ago, I worked as a social worker in London, and one of the guys called our head of department strapless because she gave no support.
2: Oh, I like that. I like that one. Ooh.
0: Yo. Another one came through. This is from Durban. Seagull manager comes in, squawks, craps all over everything and leaves. Yeah.
3: What?
0: Mine. Then this is another one.
4: What about Springbok? Because whenever the boss walk in, and spring I, and I like shoes of box from my hook, man.
0: Thank you for sharing. I appreciate you. You're amazing. Honestly, you are. But that's how you just refresh. After a long week, we have our things to say about our colleagues. We've sat down. We've had our thing. Now we move on to concept. There's a chance for you to win something very special. If you want to be part of that, I need the keyword concept and your name on the WhatsApp line now as you listen to Jamie Lee Sexton and her update on everything but the girls missing. It is the Flash Drive. 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

0: Jamie Lee Sexton. It's called Missing. It's vocals from the locals. And another June baby I need to add as well. All right. Hello, Juliet.
1: Hello, Cole. How are you?
0: Fantastic and ready to go. The concept has a lovely prize attached to it. Let's see if we can figure it out. Have you heard the other words this week?
1: Yes, I have.
0: All right.
1: I hope I've got it. I'm hoping
0: with you. Remember, the concept is actually to help you win. We're not trying to make it too trivial. We are giving you one-word clues to get you there. A two-night weekday stay for you and somebody else at Untether, all of you, Wellington. Beautiful spot. You're going to love it. Perfect way to unplug and unwind. Strut, Us, Ammonia, and Bull were guests over the past 2 days. Your guesses coming up now. First word, I'm going to go for... Can I give you the word snail? Because this concept is taking a while to get there. So it's quite slow. Sorry, man. Snail. What's your guess?
1: I'm going to say France.
0: You say France. Give me France. Give me a thinking behind
1: French
0: that.
1: France or French or something like that.
0: I'm going to need you to give me one guess there. And the first thing that came out of your mind was France, right?
1: Yeah.
0: Okay. Can I lock that in for you? France?
1: Yes, you can.
0: Can I lock it in? Okay. Give me a thinking before I give you the result of that answer.
1: I am convinced it's France. French, France, something like that.
0: And give me a thinking based on the words you've heard. I want to hear how you got there.
1: Okay, so first you said the rooster.
0: Correct.
1: That is obviously with...
0: Yeah.
1: I know there's a... Yeah. It's somewhere in a flag or something.
0: Yes.
1: And the next word was... Let me just think. What was the next word?
0: The next word was likely to be we after I said rooster.
1: Oui, so that's basically also a French word.
0: Yeah.
1: Yeah, that's the connection that I made. And then the second one.
0: Stain.
1: The third one was stained. I wasn't too sure about that one.
0: And then Ferdinand was the other one.
1: Ferdinand, the glass, the bull in a china shop. He's also like a cardigolf on...
0: Got you.
1: On one of the cathedrals, blah, blah, blah, yeah.
0: Okay, I got you. I got you thinking over there. I mean, the thinking was a bit left, but the concept was right. Congratulations. It is indeed France. You've just won the prize. Well done. A two-night stay in the weekday. All of you is where you're going. Wellington, it's all yours. It was indeed France. And let me tell you how you...
1: I cannot believe it.
0: I know. You've just won. Well done, Juliet. Well, Juliet, I should say. So, rooster is it's an icon of France. Oui is yes in French. Stain, as in France Stain, which is a former Springbok.
2: Yep.
0: We added Franz Ferdinand, the singer of this song. Yes, exactly. There we go. All comes together when you think about it. And then my word that I gave you today all comes together, doesn't it? What was your word going to be?
2: Ah, tour.
0: Tour. Tour de France.
2: Yep.
0: And my snail, which is, of course, you know, escargot. Yes. Well done, Juliet. You just won thanks to Untether_Getaways. What a song as well. That was a good, very, very good song. Okay. Private Eco Pod is up to you. Valley Views, all yours. Juliet, a new concept coming your way on Monday. Congratulations. We have our winner. Your concept was France.
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0: Hello, Nicolette. It's Carl Wasty. You're live in KFM 94.5. How are you doing?
10: Goedankie,
0: Nicole. Goedankie, we have some lickies for you to listen to, and I was hoping that you could pick the best one very quickly. Is that fine?
10: Enige tyd. Geen probleem.
0: All right. In Afrikaans, Cassidy, geef me your lickie, asseblief.
11: Ooh.
0: Pieters?
12: My
0: Cassidy moet in Afrikaans
11: praat. Okay. I need to think about the Afrikaans words.
0: Wat is jou likkie? Silvia?
11: Is run by Haven.
0: Nee. In Afrikaans.
12: Hardloop by deur veilige plek.
11: Hardloop by deur veilige plek.
0: Baie mooi.
11: Ek is just a barber.
0: It's not a barber in a Macy in a ek weet. Beatrice, ek level word.
12: Fetsien maar.
0: That's why I did it in Afrikaans. I just wanted to hear this one.
11: Yeah.
0: Fetsien maar.
12: Klipkapper. And I can't, I'm not translating skank to Afrikaans.
0: Nee, nee, nee, nee. What is it? Nee. Okay. 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My lekker liedjie net vir jou Coffee 94.5 is David Guetta se nomme. David Guetta. Nie Guetta nie. 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Chris Willis en Fergie en LMFAO. Lach my. Nee. O, ek kan nie.
10: Excuse
0: you, I'm
10: so
0: platter like some mighty, so you're Afrikaans. Yeah, it's good. Getting over. Die naam vir die liedjie. Is getting
12: over.
0: Het. Kom oor dit. Yes. 'N lekker liedjie. Kom oor dit net vir jou, Nicolette. Hier kom 'n dank. Nicolette, it's over to you. Which one wins?
10: Beatrice wen.
0: Mina lekker liedjie vir 'n dik.
12: Fetsien Maar met Klip Kapper Bleep.
0: Ja, dankie hoor. Nicolette, geniet jou dag. Baie dankie hoor.
10: Baie dankie, Claudia. Bye.
0: Lekker. How amazing were you there?
11: Me?
0: Yeah.
11: And my Afrikaans
0: words. Afrikaans is baie lekker.
11: Ja.
0: Ek is trots op jou. Bietjie verkeer asseblief. Vinnig asseblief.
11: In Somerset West at Main Road and Gordon Road, direction towards Strand, there's been an accident, so remain cautious over there. In Tekai at Okapsa Vach, there's been an accident. And in Cape Farms at Brakkefontein Road and the R27, there's been a serious accident which is affecting the following roads. The R27 towards Cape Town at Dassenberg Road, that is closed, and the R27 at Kuburg Power Station entrance. You will be expected to make a U-turn over there. On Nelson Mandela Boulevard outbound, traffic is backed up at Browning Road and some congestion and delays on the N1 inbound ramp to the M5 South. My name is Cassidy Nicholson. If I missed anything, please feel free to let me know on the WhatsApp line. That's 082-945-0940.
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14: Zimbabweans returning home amid rising xenophobia, and Trump upsets the whole of Italy. Good afternoon. I'm Karen Ann Null. Some of the 300 Zimbabweans who are returning home from Cape Town today say they have experienced theft and intimidation in local communities. Women and children were among those who spent days sleeping outside the Zimbabwean consulate in Zonnebloem this week, seeking assistance to leave the country. The voluntary repatriation comes amid rising fears of xenophobia. Carlo Peterson reports.
15: Buses lined up outside the Zimbabwe consulate in Cape Town today as families packed up their belongings, including blankets and personal items, to prepare for their journey back to Zimbabwe. Prince Dube, who was among many who were reluctant to speak about their experiences, described a climate of fear, saying intimidation in the community where he lived became hard to ignore.
16: The South African is not need us there. So he come in there to home, said, go, take his stuff. If he come in there, he's going to take a phone or something. He said, so I can't stay.
15: Others cited fears linked to a 30th of June deadline set by anti-illegal immigration civic movement March and March. Carlo Peterson, Eyewitness News.
14: Search operations for four missing people are continuing along the Vaal River in the Northern Cape. This after a makeshift boat carrying about 20 farm workers capsized yesterday. It's understood six people drowned during the incident. Officers have so far recovered the bodies of two men, with the search for the remaining four underway. Police spokesperson Molefe Shimane.
17: At approximately 6:30 in the morning, police in Douglas received a report regarding a makeshift boat that was allegedly ferrying people across the Vaal River from Vala's farm to Willie Revere farm. It was reported that several occupants fell into the water.
14: And Italy's foreign minister has cancelled his visit to the United States over comments made by U.S. President Donald Trump. Trump claimed that Prime Minister Giorgia Meloni had begged for a photo with him during the recent G summit. Foreign Minister Antonio Tajani said the grave and offensive words of President Trump have offended the whole of Italy. Weather-wise, a perfect winter's day awaits us. Clear skies are expected with plenty of sunshine. Cape Town reaches a high of 28, Alexander Bay 26, Garabo 25, Worcester 24, and Knysna is slightly cooler at 22. Recapping your top story at this hour, some of the 300 Zimbabweans who are returning home from Cape Town today say they have experienced theft and intimidation in local communities.
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1: That's what it is. Coming away, Flash Word. If you want to play, virtual hands up now. But let's get straight on to the song selected by producer Pietras for the call. It's such a great Friday song. And hearing that Fatboy Slim is coming to Cape Town is even better. Here's Rockefeller Skank. Right about now, the funk's

0: Fat Boy Slim's coming to Cape Town. Rockefeller Skag. Which means Beatrice gets a new song on Monday with a call. It is around Flashword time. Before you get there, welcome to the Flash Drive and KFM 94.5. Stay ahead of you, a little birthday traffic. Then we're going to hit another round of Betway with a chance for you to win some lovely cash. And then Grandmaster Reddy D throws it down and opens the weekend properly on KFM 94.5. 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
1: A stationary vehicle on the N2 outbound before Victoria, which is affecting the left lane. In Somerset West at Main Road and Gordon Road direction towards Strand, there's been an accident. In Tekai at Okapsevach, there's been an accident, so please approach with caution over there. And in Cape Farms at Brakefontein Road and the R27, there's been a serious accident. The following roads are closed. The R27 towards Cape Town at Dustenburg Road and the R27 at Kuberg Power Station entrance. You will be expected to do a U-turn over there. Some congestion and delays on the N1 inbound ramp to the M5 South. And on the N2 outbound, traffic is backed up between Mowbray Main and Bunga Avenue. My name is Cassidy Nicholson. If I missed anything, please feel free to let me know on the WhatsApp line. That's 082-945-0940.
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0: Jesse from George, welcome back to your throne of the Flash Word. How are you feeling? You good?
6: I'm good, thanks. How are you guys?
0: Lekker, man. Can't complain.
6: There we go.
0: You were so good yesterday that we could think of nothing better than to find someone else from George to take you on today. And they are Anita. Hello.
7: Hi, Carl.
0: So are you
7: and team.
0: Are you, yes, team is here. Say hi, team.
1: Hi, team.
7: Hi, guys.
1: You'd think. Don't laugh at my pain.
0: Yes. Sometimes we call her Cassidy. Other times, my favorite is to call her team. I like it. It's fantastic. Anita, you own a tourism company. You bring tourists to South Africa. Thank you for that, by the way.
7: Yeah, it's a family business, and we've been going since 1994. So
0: what? Yeah. It's a freedom company. Yes. Look at you go. What's it called?
7: It is.
0: What's it called?
7: Explore Africa Tours.
0: Explore Africa Tours.
7: Africa Tours, yes.
0: Brilliant stuff. And you take people all over South Africa?
7: We do. We do all over South Africa. We do a little bit of Zimbabwe and Botswana. We do Tanzania and Zanzibar.
0: Yeah.
7: And we're going to Rwanda as well. So we do more than just South Africa. Yeah.
0: Well, this is great. Anita, it's great to have you. Jesse, as per rules, you decide order of play. First or second?
6: I'll go first.
0: All right. Today, your flash word is the word cold. So cold will appear in all of the answers you need to give me. Is that understood?
6: Understood.
0: All right. 30 seconds. Cold is your flash word. Your time begins in 3, 2, 1. Good luck. Let's go. A phrase to describe a loss of nerve to do something.
6: Skip.
0: The herpes simplex virus creates these around the mouth.
6: Cultures.
0: The ham and salami food class.
6: Skip.
0: Geopolitical tension between the Soviet Union and the U.S. after World War II.
6: Cold War.
0: A former WWE superstar. And it's time. Woo! That went fast, eh? Yes, you would have said, say it. Just say it. Say it.
6: Stone Cold Steve Austin.
0: That's right. Come on. That's brilliant. A phrase to describe a loss of nerve to do something would be cold feet, cold sores caused by the herpes simplex virus, ham and salami, part of the cold meat food class, geopolitical tension. That would be a cold war between the Soviet Union and the U.S. after World War II, and the former WWE superstar Stone Cold spot on from that side. Well done to you. Anita, can you handle it?
7: Ooh, I'm nervous now.
0: It's a tough one today. You got this. Are you ready?
7: I'm ready.
0: All right. Your time begins in 3, 2, 1, let's roll. A phrase used to express the act of disregarding someone.
7: Cold shoulder.
0: Unsolicited sales calls to someone.
7: Cold call.
0: Chris Martin's band.
7: Coldplay.
0: An angry reprimand.
7: Scald.
0: A mass of cool air, usually bringing rain.
7: Cold front.
0: Thank you so much. How many is that? Yay! I didn't count. Do you want to do some more while we've got some time? And oh, my word. Well done. Jesse, you were phenomenal. Thanks a lot for being our champion, man.
6: Anytime.
0: Yeah. You want to say hi to peeps that know you and George? You better. Go for it.
6: I will do so. Thanks. Hi.
0: Hi. Is that it? You just said hi. That's it. You know what? That's actually
6: words.
0: That's all you need for a shout-out, man. Jesse Bierkes, George, and people who know him, hi. Done and dusted. Anita, you're going to have to say hi to a lot more people with Flash Word Instafame that'll meet you
7: this
0: in your life now.
7: So much fun.
0: All right. Explore Africa is going to have a boom now because you are the Flash Word champion. Congratulations, Anita. You're a winner.
7: Thank
0: we'll
7: you.
0: Catch you again on Monday to defend your title and to learn more about your company.
7: Thank you. Enjoy your weekend, guys.
0: Will do. It's not going to be cold now for Anita. Flashwood Championship in the bag. Take her on Monday. Same time, same space. And if you want to be a winner, why not try the Powerball jackpot tonight? 160 million rand in total Powerball estimated jackpots for you. A life-changing amount of money could be yours. Catch the live draw tonight at 9 p.m. That'll be on ETV and SABC. 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

0: It's Will Lindley. Tough, the girls' song on the flash drive, KFM 94.5. If you have some time over the weekend, please listen to his new song, I Loved, I Lost. It's a beautiful track. He came in to surprise both Cassidy and I on Monday. He remembered our birthday, didn't he, Cassidy? Both our birthdays he remembered, remember?
1: What do you want me to say right now?
0: Just say what he needs to hear right now if he's listening to us.
1: Will came in so lovingly to celebrate the both of
0: both,
1: us.
0: Both, yes.
1: Oh, it was so much fun. Truly, we have the best time when you come in to celebrate both of us.
0: Thank you, Will, for remembering both of our birthdays.
1: Yeah,
0: thank you so much.
1: Yeah.
0: Okay, great. Now that you heard that, fun times are ahead. Yeah. Let's celebrate another birthday, but this time in birthday traffic. Who do you want to celebrate?
1: He goes by the name of Benjamin Hammond Haggerty. I know, you're confused. Macklemore.
0: Benjamin Hammond Haggerty. He should have stayed with that name.
1: It's so fun to say.
0: I'd love to back and answer Benjamin Hammond Haggerty with this song on KF 94.5. So what this lovely lady has done is added Macklemore tracks all the way through traffic. All you have to do is listen, tally up, give us a total straight after 082-945-0940.
1: So I know after a long week, you're probably desperate to leave those same white walls, maybe even head out on the town and have a dance off with your friends. So let me get you off those roads quickly and safely. In Somerset West, at the intersection of Main Road and Gordon Road, heading towards Strand, there's been an accident. A stationary vehicle on the N2 outbound before Victoria, which is obstructing the left lane. Tekai at Okapsevach, there's been an accident, so please approach with caution over there. And the M5 southbound, just past the thrift shop, is also slow moving at Pinelands. Some traffic lights are faulty downtown, but worry not, just treat it as a four-way stop and you'll be glorious. My name is Cassidy Nicholson, and it seems we have the same love language, which is sharing traffic updates with one another. Hey, can't hold us back from doing what we love. Again, that's 082-945-0940.

0: Goeiemiddag, ek is Karen Annel. 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
2: A very good afternoon to you. I'm Kieran Thompson. We get started in the Mother City, where the South African men's hockey side have their sights set on a place in the FIH Nations Cup final. Amastoka take on New Zealand in the semi-final, with that action against the Black Sticks getting off the ground from Hartlevale at 7 p.m. The first semi-final is up and running as we speak between France and Japan, with that score deadlocked at 3-3 in the second quarter. We sidestep to the Springboks now, where South Africa host the Barbarians at Nelson Mandela Bay Stadium to kick off their international season tomorrow. Bok captain Siya Kolisi revealed that the team want to lay down a marker for the rest of the season, and he also had some positive words for Stormers flanker Paul de Villiers.
3: He's admirable, you know, just looking at him, he's everywhere on the field, so I'm looking forward to see what he's going to do, you know, when he gets his opportunity. And we saw him running, we're like, okay, it's not just that, but the work he does, his energy lifts the people around him and the team. It's really exciting. I'm looking forward to seeing him get his opportunity tomorrow.
2: Before that, though, South Africa A, they tackle Zimbabwe in a curtain raiser that kicks off at midday. Staying with rugby but heading north now, where Leinster are looking for back-to-back URC titles, and coach Jacques Ninabo knows a thing or two about going back-to-back, but the Bulls will be looking to finally get the monkey off their back. Set back a lot of times, and finally clinch the URC title coming up short in two finals. Tonight's action kicks off at 8:30. Over to the cricketing world briefly. New Zealand lead England by 228 runs on day 3 of the second test against England. The Three Lions were bundled out for 291 runs, with the Black Caps returning to the crease earlier today. And finally, from the FIFA World Cup, the weekend's action kicks off at 9 p.m. when co-hosts the USA take on Australia. Can't believe I'll be supporting the Socceroos tonight, but we move on. Where midnight, Scotland, they take on Morocco in Group C. My pick of the weekend sees the Dutch taking on Sweden tomorrow evening. Kieran Thompson, Eyewitness News Sport.
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1: Let's get to birthday traffic. Hello, Fanny.
5: Hello,
1: where are you off to?
5: I'm going home now.
1: Oh, lekker. Okay, before you go home, one last thing to do. How many Macklemore song titles did you hear in Cassidy's traffic?
5: Seven.
1: Seven is correct. Well done, Fanny. Congratulations. You are the winner of our admiration and our love and hugs and kisses. Thank you. You've ended the week with a win. Well done.
5: Thank you very much.
1: No, no problem. Let's go through the song titles.
0: So we've got White Walls, Dance Off, Thrift Shop, Downtown, Glorious, Same Love, and Can't Hold Us.
1: Love it. Any love to people that know you, Fanny, please send it to them now on your flash drive. Go.
5: I have to send a shout out to Mandy. She's actually sitting next to me. She was the one that called the words and everything right now.
1: Well, so, yeah. Love to Mandy. Please tell Mandy I say she's amazing. Okay? Love it. Enjoy. Have a wonderful weekend ahead. Now, coming up, it is your chance to win your share of 100,000 Rand in Betway's soccer jackpots. It's an exciting thing that's been happening throughout this week. And if you haven't got involved just yet, you better jump in and get involved as soon as you can, because the jackpots, they are rolling. 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

0: It's Can't Hold Us, Macklemore, Ryan Lewis on the track. It's your show, Flash Drive, KFM 94.5. We've been having Betway soccer jackpots all week. Today's no different. It's Friday. 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
0: Wesley.
2: Mr. Wesley.
0: Hey, I feel like your weekend started already. The people at the house, dogs are barking. It's happening.
2: I'm actually getting dinner for the family.
0: Okay, good. All right. Get the dinner. While you do that, I want to listen to your amazing voice on air. That's what I want to do. So let's do this thing. Let's take a listen to your voice. We're going to do it. Your moment from football's biggest stage.
3: So my memory is the 2010 World Cup. I remember because I was in grade 11 and I was saving up for a phone, but then I had to choose. It's either I go watch a World Cup game or it was to choose a cell phone. Well, I ended up watching Italy and Paraguay and we just enjoyed every moment of it.
4: Cape Town stages its second game at the 2010 FIFA World Cup Finals as reigning world champions Italy face impressive South American qualifiers Paraguay. A good side of this, now they retreat and the header! And it's all over here at the Greenpoint Stadium in Cape Town.
0: You're the Greenpoint Stadium. That's very retro, man. What a moment, Wesley. No cell phone, but all the experience.
2: Exactly.
0: If only the world was like that today, where we could just experience things without lifting up a phone to record it. We could just have that moment and tell the story about it instead of saying, look at this video here. Like, tell the story. Like, I could have got a quiet phone, but then I went to the game, and I think that's what it's all about, you know? And I love the fact that you shared that.
2: That was more important at the time.
0: Brother man, I am glad you chose it, because now you have a memory that's locked in your mind forever. I want to give you 5,000 rand just for that. Thank you so much. That's all yours. 5,000 bucks. All yours. Compliments of Betway. And then, have you placed a bet on Betway over the past 7 days?
2: Yes, I have.
0: Make that another 5,000 rand. It gets even better because Wesley, thanks to your memory and betting on Betway over the last 7 days, you've just unlocked the Betway soccer jackpot.

0: You have just won a Betway soccer jackpot of 35,000 rand in total winnings. Congratulations, Wesley. Yo.
1: Thanks, Mr. Wesley.
0: Man, what an amazing win, brother. Congratulations, you're a winner. Have yourself an incredible weekend with that money. And, of course, with that energy you have, enjoy it, bro.
1: Thanks, man. Enjoy the weekend, Carl.
0: Love it. Will do. 35,000 rand in jackpots. That is from Betway. 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
8: So currently in Bontierville at Jake's Gerwel and Blue Gum, there's been an accident. Some congestion and delays on the N1 inbound ramp to the M5 South. On the N2 outbound, traffic is backed up between Mowbray Main and Bunga Avenue. And the M5 southbound is also slow moving at Pinelands. Some traffic lights are faulty in the intersection at Ottery and Woodlands. My name is Cassidy Nicholson. If I missed anything, please feel free to let me know on the WhatsApp line. That is 082-945-0940.
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7: So in Bontierville, at Jake's Gerville and Blue Gum, there's been an accident. Some congestion and delays on the N1 inbound ramp to the M5 South. On the N2 outbound, traffic is backed up between Mowbray Main and Bunga Avenue. The M5 southbound is also slow moving at Pinelands. And some traffic lights are faulty in Ottery at Woodlands and Ottery Road. My name is Cassidy Nicholson. If I've missed anything, please let me know on the WhatsApp line. The next traffic report is coming at you at around 6:30. That's 082-945-0940.
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9: Some voting stations not ready for registration weekend, and the Reserve Bank backs PayShap. Good evening, I'm Karen Ann Null. At least 5 voting stations in the Western Cape remain inaccessible after recent severe weather cut off several communities across the province. This comes ahead of the Independent Electoral Commission's first voter registration weekend for the 4 November local government elections. The IEC outlined its readiness for the registration drive during a media briefing in Cape Town today. Ntutuzelo Nene reports.
10: Severe weather and flooding have caused widespread damage in the Western Cape, with losses estimated at nearly 9 billion rand. The storms have also left several communities isolated. IEC provincial manager Belinda Mbeleni says some voting stations in the West Coast and Karoo regions have been affected.
11: We have identified five that we are monitoring. One is in the Cedarburg municipality, one in Canaland, and there are three in the Beaufort West municipality.
10: Despite the challenges, voting stations across the province will be open tomorrow and Sunday from 8 a.m. to 5 p.m. Ndutuzelo Nene, Eyewitness News.
9: South African Reserve Bank Governor Lesetša Chanyago says the bank has extended its payment ecosystem to include instant payment solutions like PayShap. Digital payments in South Africa are experiencing a significant shift, with banks looking to leverage the trend.
12: We have opened our national payment system for various players. Various small players, from people who just want to do remittances to people who just operate on switches and so forth. Since participating in the payments, digital payment system, you had to have a sponsoring bank. But we are now regulating by activity, and that is actually opening up the thing.
9: And the battle lines are drawn. British Prime Minister Keir Starmer has vowed to fight any challenge to his leadership after a potential rival moved a step closer to a return to Westminster. Andy Burnham secured victory in a key parliamentary by-election, fueling speculation about a future leadership contest within the Labour Party. Speaking to reporters, Starmer said he does not believe a leadership battle would be in the country's best interests. However, he made it clear that if a contest were to take place, he would stand and defend his position as party leader. And now a final look at tomorrow's weather. Cape Town peaks at 28, Vredendal at 30, Worcester at 24, Hermanus at 23, and George at 21. And that was a wrap of your Eyewitness News for the day. Have a lovely weekend.
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0: from this,
1: I think
0: this,
1: full send. Do it with your chest.
0: This is such a... Yo! Do you feel the rhythm, Kasadi?
1: Say that again.
0: Do you feel the rhythm, Kasadi?
1: Where are my castanets?
0: Si. Adesis Grandmaster already D on your show is a flash drive. Ring, ding, ding, ding, ding, ding. This guy is going to be blowing up in Final Classic tomorrow. A Cabo Beach Club. Gracias. Here we go. Here we go. Yes.
2: Grandmaster Ready D. On the flash drive.
0: I don't want it to stop. I don't. I know you need to do traffic, but I don't
1: want
0: to stop.
1: Should I just do it over the mix?
0: Yes, please
1: okay,
0: do.
1: Let's
0: go.
1: Go
0: for it. Go for it.
1: So in Paro Valley at De La Rey and Hubert Street, there's been an accident, so remain cautious over there. On the N2 outbound, traffic is backed up at Airport Approach, and traffic lights are faulty in Ottery at Woodlands and Ottery Road. My name is Kasadi Nicholson. Even though this is my last traffic report, traffic still goes on. So if you see anything on the road, send it into the WhatsApp line. That's 082-945-0940.

0: I don't want it to stop. It's Grandmaster Reddy D. Catch him every single Saturday and Sunday, and he's got a whole crew coming in to dance, to celebrate dance crews around the Western Cape, as well as some young DJs, 6 to 9. That'll be tomorrow and Sunday with Grandmaster Reddy D. Saturday spin up first tomorrow. Vinyl Classic. It's going to be Vadim because of this man. And remember, it is Powerball jackpot time as well. This Friday, that's today, you have a chance to win over 160 million in total estimated Powerball jackpots. It's life-changing. 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

0: That's Meghan Trainor, Shimmer on your flash drive, KFM 94.5. Let's do a one-up. Let's do it. A last little one. You know what we haven't done in a long time is the one-up musical.
1: Well, it is a Friday.
0: So let's do a one-up musical, but you have to do it like a quick one-up musical, a nice fast one.
2: Okay.
0: Cool. What's the first thing that comes to your mind to give us a little theme for one-up musical?
2: Songs that Bafana is listening to tonight.
1: Ooh.
0: Tonight.
2: I mean, they played yesterday, but like what songs would they be listening to now?
1: After the game.
0: They must be feeding themselves, right?
2: After they got that free kick thing.
0: Excuse me?
1: Sorry?
0: Sorry, say that again.
2: The penalty. We
0: know
2: the
0: free kick thing.
2: Yeah, like he kicked the ball to one side and the guy jumped the other way. And
0: they must be feeding themselves,
2: eh? To do that.
0: We celebrated like we won the game. And that's the culture and spirit of South Africa. In my head, I just picture them going like, you know...

0: You've got the system, so I have to play it off my phone.
1: Yes, you do.
0: Like
1: yes.
0: A pilgrim. So don't laugh. Okay. So this is what's on their playlist right now.
2: Told me the world is gonna roll me. I ain't the sharpest tool in the shed.
0: Wait, hold on. I should probably fast forward to this.
1: Yes, yes.
0: Don't. Because they're all stars.
1: They are.
0: Right?
1: They are. I would give them the new song by Ray from our album called Lifeboat, because in my head, all of us were sitting there thinking... Yeah.

0: What a song, by the way.
1: I think that they also had to have a contingency plan, right?
0: Yes.
1: Because you know sometimes when you lose and then like that person's dad comes in and says, no, everyone's a winner.
0: Cool. Yes.
1: Just in case we didn't draw, you know what I mean?
0: Yeah, I got you. I mean, now I'm thinking about...

0: Yes. That's what I think would be on the playlist tonight.
1: A classic.
0: Go for it.
2: Just gonna bring it back.
0: Why not? Why not? You know what? Classics? Why not go for this? Don't stop believing.
1: I must say, they've got a pretty banging playlist.
0: No, this is good.
1: Send a
0: good
1: link.
0: Stuff.
1: Send a link.
0: We'll send you a link later, but thank you for supporting us. Don't stop believing this weekend. Don't ever stop believing in whatever you're up to, all right? You're going to get to the end and it's going to be a success. I'll catch you again tomorrow. That'll be from 10 a.m. on the KFM Top 40 Soundtrack Your Style with Ackermans back as a full team. That'll be on Monday on your flash drive. For now, have a lovely evening. Enjoy the football. Enjoy your family. Enjoy your weekend.
1: Okay, love you. Bye.
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0: Tim ODV right here on KFM 94.5. The song's called Escape. And that's why we are where we are right now. You two in the Friday Night Club. Just to hello.
1: That is basically your final warning, yes. Indication that if the laptops are not shut and closed and you signed out, it better be right now.
0: Yeah, that kind of works out. Escape from all the madness of the week. If your laptop was going off right now, ignore. It's the Friday Night Club.
1: Oh, yes. And you know, on the way to studio, my Uber driver was like, so how was your day? And my immediate response was, oh, I'm ready for the weekend. And there's no better way to start it than the Friday Night Club, the biggest in the world.
0: And you know, the family's already coming through and they have acknowledged.
2: Loving this vibe, eh? You guys just got on and you're already on fire.
0: So now you know we mean business, hey, Carnita. You're right, we just got on and we're here for that. It is the Friday Night Club. And you want to hear those voices, so make the announcement.
1: That you are the VIP and send that through on WhatsApp, 0829450940.
0: There you go. We'll bring you some Liquid Deep. We'll throw in some Justin Timberlake as well. Before we get there, Tate McRae, the song's called Keep Watching. We want you to keep listening.

0: watching.
1: Good evening, Mr. Brandon Lee and you tired monitors. 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Go, go, Buffalo! You got it!

0: As promised, music by Liquid Deep right here on KFM Nights. It is the Friday Night Club, and indeed, we're warming up in full speed. You'd say in full speed. We're not even going to second, third, or fourth gear. We're just hitting the turbo and going.
1: You see, now I want to say I was about to be like Brandon, going in a completely other direction with the first, second, third, fourth gear. But I'm not going to do that. But I just felt like it needed to be pointed out, because we always check and say pretty much anything goes in the Friday Night Club as long as you're having a good time and the vibes are positive.
0: And we're here for that. And don't forget, there's no age restriction.
1: Not at all.
0: There's no dress code. Yeah, so if you want to pull in their kalfukis in the pajamas, we'll take it on. The big part of it all is just make sure that we have a lot of fun. We see the line is long. We're waiting for your voices. If you haven't yet, on the WhatsApp line,
1: 082-945-0940.
0: Go there, make the announcement that you are a VIP in the Friday Night Club right here on KFM.
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0: Goeienaand, Brendan Lee en Judo Hermanus. 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Staan nader. En ek is reg. Ek is hier. En ek is 'n VIP in die Friday Night Club. Vanaand gaan ons rol. 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
1: The most music.

0: Good evening, you two beautiful people. May you have a blessed evening. Time flies, so don't blink
1: twice. We light up, light up on the weekend. The Friday Night Club with Brandon Lee and Yuta Hermano.

0: Good evening to you, Brendan and Jutta. This is Hans from a rather cold Hermanus. I'm Hans at the Friday night club with the rest of the KFM family. Make us nice and warm because it's rather cold. I'm sure you will. Looking forward to your show. And thank you very much for doing what you're doing. Thank you, guys. Cheers.
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0: Must tell you something, you two. This sounds like me on any given morning, eh? Just running from the sun like Dracula.
1: You said it, not me.
0: It's a true story, though. I like that. Dracula, I want to drink your blood in the Friday night club.
1: That had a very dark twist.
0: Too much?
1: Too much, yeah. I would have just been like, it's always fun when you hear the song because it's all over social media. And it's so main character, you're getting ready to it. And you're like, oh, the Friday night club, you don't know it yet, but I'm on the way, you're feeling good. And then Brandon goes.
0: Yeah, no, okay, goes, no, yeah, no, yeah. No, I see where, no, yeah. I see where that went.
1: Yeah.
0: Okay. Listen, we got a message in, Jutta, from Otti and Uwe out in Germany. They're saying they're at home on the couch, just listening and vibing to the Friday Night Club. And it just happens to be 33 degrees in Germany.
1: How lovely.
0: It's 17 this side, so good on you in the Northern Hemisphere there.
1: What a shame. I think what he needs to enjoy is 33 degrees because in Germany, it's like we have a week of summer and then afterwards the weather takes a turn and then it's basically warmer in Cape Town in winter year than it is in Germany in their summer.
0: I didn't say that.
1: Unless you have a heat wave. But I do love Germany.
0: thanks for being with us, yeah, there's a disclaimer there. I do love Germany.
1: I do. I even have a hoodie that says, I love Germany, I swear.
0: There you go. All right, keep them coming on the WhatsApp line.
1: 0829450940.
0: Let the world know that you are a VIP in the Friday Night Club.
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0: the listeners. It's Friday night again. The week went fast. Eh? I'm in the club. I'm in the VVIP club with one shoe on. Hello, girl. Hello, Duplessis. Hello, Colorado. Hello, everybody. It's Sally back in club. Enjoying the music.
1: 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And Yuta Hermanis.

0: Lil Young from KFM Nights with Brandon and Yuta. It's the Friday Night Club, and if there's one thing that you can be sure of, is the connection of the family in the Friday Night Club. Eh? A little earlier, Yuta, we got a message from Uwe and Otti out in Germany. And then Gail was like...
1: I'm so glad you mentioned them, Brandon. I've been missing them and Sally. I don't know where they've gone.
0: And then it's so weird. Then Sally sent in a message and Gail was...
1: Oh, that's so funny. It looks like my wish was granted. I've missed Sally.
0: That's so sweet. Look, my wish is granted. Look, what we didn't tell you is that Sally was banned from the club for a while.
2: Sure. If you ever wondered if people get banned from the club, let that be the confirmation, hey? But also, if you come to the club, then your wishes come true.
0: Ah.
2: You never know what to expect.
0: See, there's always a good angle, eh? Natasha, hoe gaan dinge met jou?
3: Good evening, Yuta. Good evening, Brandon. This is Natasha from Caledon. And I just want to say that I'm a VIP in the Friday Night Club. And hello to Gail. I see she's already scuffling her foot down there. So I'll be joining her soon. Thanks for the great music.
0: Okay. I like that word, scuffle. And you can even, like Natasha used it, and she said scuffling.
2: I haven't heard that word in a while.
0: I like it.
2: I'm having a secret chuckle right now.
0: We hear, so every now and then it's like seasonal, but when you hear the word scuffle, it doesn't matter how you say it, it does that. Scuffle. Come on, scuffle. You see? Talking about scuffling.
2: Skirt. You have a skirt.
0: Scuffle.
2: Skirt. You have a skirt.
0: Scuffle.
4: Mega made that track, yo. Yeah, my bro. Amar is was a biscuit business for yarra, man.

0: Sorry.
1: You can shake everything.
0: It had to be said twice.
1: It must be said. It must be said twice. Yeah, that should be the standard. You know. Listen, that's the call sign, eh? When we warm up here on the Friday Night Club, we at least need to know that you're already shaking. What you need
0: or
1: to shake.
0: Or scuffling.
1: Yes. Yeah. Or scuffling. Use it in a sentence.
0: No.
1: Ons skoffel, ons kom Friday Night Club to dan skoffel ons. What is it about the sound though?
0: I don't know, but I'm just going to throw this out here that whenever I hear skoffel, then I think about freaky freaky, but under the table. Yeah, but maybe that's just a running joke because you know I grew up in Caledon, so I hear that like the phrases. Intertwined and frequently used.
1: It is a nice word,
0: more or less in the same context.
1: And it shouldn't be overused. Like it's not the kind of word that you must hear all the time. It must have a special place.
0: Yeah.
1: Squaffle. I don't know why it does that for you, but anyway, listen. Shout out to our family, Chanel out in Scotland, and then Eugene also came through a little earlier. Bye, donkey. That is also like a Sam Kerr. Coming up in a bit, a little something we call the Big Mix.
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0: Yeah, I heard something completely different. My brain re-registered when you said, and there's nobody stopping you. That's what you said, eh?
1: Mm-hmm.
0: Okay. I'm glad.
1: Now you can take a breather.
0: I can. That wasn't exhausting. It was more of a warm up. This should always be a warm up set. You know, if you're playing two or three sets, the first one must be a warm up. But also, as I say, that it depends where you are, what you're doing. Like, you might walk into a building and already the audience is vilt.
1: Yes, but in this particular moment right now, you have permission to go to the bar to get a refreshment, a Virugino, and I'm sure Brandon will follow suit with you.
0: Oh, yes. You said all my favorite words there in one sentence. I like that. All right, that's part one, so to speak, of what we call the Big Mix.
1: The Big Mix.
0: There's more music on the way. We'll bring you some Becky Hill. We'll throw in some Charles and Charlie. What's that? You to Charlie XCX? Charlie X, that one there.
1: Charlie XCX.
0: Okay, because I know a couple of weeks ago I said something horribly wrong, and I got the eyebrow and things like that.
1: Well, after Bright Summer, she's pivoted, and she now is indulging herself in a bit of rock music.
0: Oh,
1: yes.
0: Okay. All right, we'll do some Carl Deutsch as well. That and a whole lot more, and still, don't forget the WhatsApp line is up and running if you want to check in.
1: 082-945-0940.
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0: Do you know what I love about this song by Kyle Deutsch? Is that's how it feels when you're in the Friday night club. It's all night. You're looking at your friends, you're smiling, and life just feels so good. Doesn't matter what happened in the rest of the week, but tonight, it's magical. It feels like you are in the movie and the character that everyone wants to be.
1: Because nobody is going home tonight. That should be, the idea straight off the song by Kyle Deutsch saying all night long. And it is about that feeling. Because sometimes you just don't want it to end.
0: And sometimes the feeling says everything, more than what your words can describe, more than what you're actually able to acknowledge for yourself. It's why you come to the Friday Night Club. It's like the answer to everything all at once on KFM Nights.
1: 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Aww. Your hosts, as always, Yuta Romanis and Brandon Lee, and there's more on the way right here on KFM.
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0: Oh, I like this. You can trust Goldfish, eh? And then collabing with Zolani Mahola on this one. I like it a lot. It's called Little Wonder. You had invited you in the Friday Night Club.
1: I just have to say, I confirm Brandon's sentiments. It's just way too good. The beat just kept going and going and going and going and going.
0: It's a top song. It really is. And, you know, Zolani, that voice of hers, I mean, it resonated across the world with the World Cup in 2010. And, you know, she's still here doing her thing. And I just love her vibe. Love her voice.
1: And here we are sitting, hanging, enjoying, vibing out to the Friday Night Club. And we've got screens all over the studio too with the World Cup currently underway. And I think it's a little bit distracting because, you know, you focused, you locked in, you're dancing, and then you just look to the side and then suddenly you're like, oh, okay, next game right now. The US versus Australia.
0: It's a thing though. I think it's safe to say that that will be the vibe in many, many places, no matter what's going on, the screens will be on. It is the Soccer World Cup. People will be glued. So, yeah, another interesting game taking place. Host nation, USA. Some of the VIPs still coming through

0: to the WhatsApp line and making it known that they are here.
1: Hi, Brendan and Yutami Lucia from Claremont. I'm in the club. I'm in the club with all the others, girl, the putis, the hutis, the German people, everybody. All the KFM listeners, new and old. Thank you for all the beautiful songs. I'm looking forward to it. Hi to everybody. Lots of love to everybody. And may everybody have a beautiful night and a wonderful weekend. Thank you. Bye.
0: I'm not so sure now if I'm a putis or a hutis.
2: Look, all I got from that was, if you aren't in the Friday Night Club, then you need to get your ASAP. Because yeah, it's too good that names aren't even being remembered. It's a puti and a kuti. And just everyone, welcome, have fun, let's go.
0: And all the way from Joburg.
3: Hello, Mr. Brandon, me and Yuta and everyone in the Friday Night Club. I'm counting down the minutes, hours, seconds, days until the Sky Party. Am I allowed to say it? Yes. Booking my plane tickets and the hotel, and I can't wait to see you guys live in action. It's going to be awesome. In the meantime, I'm a VIP in the Friday Night Club and prepping for the big day. Love you guys lots.
0: Love having you here.
2: Oh, that party.
0: Oh, I thought you saw something. What party?
2: 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Welcome to KFM Nights.
0: That's what it's about. Talking about that, another round of The Big Mix.
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0: Coming up next.
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1: Robin S talking about some love for love on the Friday Night Club, and it's the love for music, the love for dancing.
2: And that's just the weather today. Think about it. It was a warm winter day.
1: You know, it's funny that you even said that, because when I came in this evening, I was like, what direction are we going to take the club tonight? Because it is quite a balmy evening. And it's, again, you know, it's one of those weird things where you just don't know in this beautiful city of ours anymore. I mean, in the heart of winter, it feels like a bit of a summer night, summer evening, if you like.
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1: We got to make sure that you get what you want, no matter where you are in the world. We see some love coming through from Denver, Colorado as well. So thank you so much, Lee.

0: Alicia, for being a part of the club as well. We love your work. That was part two of what we call the big mix.
1: The big mix. And I think we need to get Pitbull into the big mix. Some international love. Think about it.
0: Oh, we always can. I'm such a big fan of Pitbull, Mr. 305, Mr. Worldwide.
1: You see? And I'm just saying, if you hear anything, know that the conversation took
0: was
1: place
0: had.
1: 19th of June.
0: The instruction was there.
1: Yes, you as my witness.
0: Can we do a Pitbull song before we end the show? I mean, can we, you know?
1: I think we might as well. A little bit of foreshadowing for what you're going to expect for the next Friday Night Club.
0: All right. Pitbull coming up. She said we must, so now we're going to do it.
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on fire. We go boogie, oogie, oogie, jiggle, wiggle, and dance like the roof on fire. 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I tell her, baby, baby, baby, baby, baby, baby, baby, baby, baby, baby, I'm a fireball.

0: It's the Friday Night Club. We bring the rhythm. You are the dancer. It comes together nicely, always.
1: I couldn't have said it better myself.
0: I think,
1: the artist's name goes, snap.
0: Uh-huh. And then on top of that, as per instruction, we brought you a little bit of Pitbull with some Fireball.
1: Perhaps it's also inspo for your next Beveragino choice. I'm not influencing anything, I'm just saying.
0: Well, if you put it out there, it must be done. That's what I'm saying. That's what I take from that.
1: That's not what I'm saying. Remember way back when I said if there were two people that were sitting on your shoulder, you can put two and two together, who would be on the left, who would be on the right, and who would be giving you better life decision choices, and who would be instilling bad lifestyle decision choices.
0: Okay.
1: It's up to you who you choose to listen to, but obviously I'm the voice of reason.
0: Oh.
1: I mean, well.
0: Okay, right. It's always me, eh? Listen, while we were joining in the club, you know, earlier, you two mentioned something that is very real, because I've seen it over the years. You know, no matter what night spot you go to now, if they have TVs in the place, the World Cup will definitely be playing. There's no doubt about that. It becomes a little, a checkpoint for you. We told you that when there are games on, we'll keep you posted in the event that you are working or traveling. At the moment, host nation, United States, play the Socceroos. Now, Utah, I don't even know. About 30 years ago, the USA and Australia weren't really well known for their soccer. Maybe about 40. Let's go with 35, maybe. Because USA is about basketball, about American football. Mm-hmm. Australia is about rugby. Also about Australian rules rugby, which is big down under.
1: And cricket.
0: Oh, yes, and of course cricket. Yes. And then US baseball as well for the USA.
1: And athletics.
0: That kind of vibe. Eh? And here they are, you know, playing against each other in the 2026 World Cup. USA at the moment?
1: They're leading by two. But what I'm noticing is a lot of falling. I don't know. I feel like when you watch the game on the TV, the balls are always so dramatic. And then it's like in slow-mo. You see the muscle and then the most dramatic fall. And you're like, ooh, I hope that they're doing okay.
0: Look, there is a little bit of drama. I call it camera time.
1: You see?
0: Yeah, but that was a tackle. That was a tackle. They're not, you're making it sound like falling is a part of it. Oh, I'm going to run down here and I'm going to fall. They get tackles. But the truth is, in the modern game, some of the falling, as you call it, equates to TV time or to camera time.
1: Yeah, you get that.
0: You get that video. You can sell it on eBay. It happens. Yeah, it really does. But they're not falling like just because they want to. there's some tackles that come in. But there is some drama that comes in as well. Why not? It's the World Cup. USA leading 2-0. Going to be very interesting to see if the Socceroos are going to pull anything back in this game.
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0: Tell you what, hey, nothing like lekker local beats to keep the feet moving, eh?
1: No, they're the best. Two talented individuals. Kurt April, a sensational DJ as well. I think we're just holding on to the vibes and we don't want to let go. That's what this is all about, really.
0: It's the fear of letting go. We don't want to. We never do.
1: No, it's too good. And then it's like, what do you mean it's 10 o'clock and the Friday night club is over?
0: And it's always that last song, you know. You've mentioned it before. You're getting ready, you're on your way out. Maybe you need to be somewhere else. And then they drop that one song. And you're like, it's just, you know. And then before you know it, you're there for another 2 hours.
1: And the worst is when you decided, no, I think I'm going to skip out on tonight. And then everyone else comes back to you and says, like, dude, you missed out on the most incredible set. Every song was a hit. There were no misses. It was such a vibe. Like, I don't think that we could repeat that night. And then you have the FOMO, but it's your little sign to make sure that Friday Night Club, KFM Nights, Brandon Yuta is top priority because it's how your weekend starts.
0: True story. I like that. Listen, when you said.
1: No. I already kind of said it. I actually did say it.
0: Okay, but it's the actual words.
1: I said it's over. It's 10 p.m.
0: Okay.
1: I did say that in the beginning, and then I just said a whole lot of other things that highlight, so that you wouldn't think too long about what I did say about the statement. So I think we can just bypass it and go to the next thing.
0: Bye out now. Have a fantastic weekend. Thanks for being the biggest part of the show. We'll see you on Monday, because for now...
1: we gotta go.
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4: The new rugby schools list that has come out, highest ranked rugby schools, factoring all things, under 14s, under 15s, under 16s, and the first team, all together. 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